It's the talk of New York. DJ Kid New, giving the people what they need. Feel good music. 24 hours a day. 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
1: You gotta shake it.
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0: 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I'm Beyonce.
1: What's up? This is Ronnie.
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Yo, what up? 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Chilling with DJ Kid New. 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

0: Yep. You're now tuned in. 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

Hey, I can't lie, I wanted you the first time that I saw you. 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
1: Baby. 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
5: What's good, y'all? It's your girl, Little Mo. 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The superwoman, the shining star. 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

0: Cool and Dre. 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
1: nothing
0: me.
1: Can stop

0: 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They wanna eat off me. 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
1: I'm off the better things. I'm only doing it's gonna make me elevate. Only one people around that's gonna make me better.
0: And that, it's so ooh, they ask how I get that ooh. I'm too busy getting this money, can it shed it? My daddy let me down, but I promise you I won't let him. I want to say, man, won't make me better. Need my boys to be free now, cause he get that letter.
1: Numb to pain.
0: Yeah, and I'm like, yeah.

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0: Yeah.
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0: Hey. 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You're now tuned in. 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
0: Yeah.
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DJ Kid New, giving the people what they need. Feel good music. 24 hours a day. Non-stop music. 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
1: York. 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

0: You weren't doing that in the theater, was you?
1: You know what? I wanted to, because I thought everybody was going to be like leaving early, but everybody stood up and danced and stayed around. I thought everybody was going to just walk out and go home, but everybody stayed there, man. I'm like, I need the movie theater to myself. Good morning, everybody. I am Michael, out on my timeline on all the threads, man, on all the internets, man, IG and Facebook and what else is it? Threads and all those things. Man, everything is Michael Jackson's, like, life. It's all on my thread, man, since this movie came out. I've learned more about Michael since he died. I mean, since this movie came out, then, whew. A lot of people are upset about the movie, too. Well, some of the Jacksons are. We're going to talk about that.
0: I thought the Jacksons was a part of it.
1: Yeah, some of them. Not all of them. Okay. Yeah, we're going to talk about that. Good morning, everybody. It is Monday, May 4th, 2026. What up? A lot of things going on the weekend. A lot of things going on in the world. It is currently 43 degrees in the city of Boston. It's going to be partly cloudy. Highs today, whoa, 69, 70, something like that.
0: I'll take that.
1: I'll take what? Better kick it in.
0: Yeah, I'll take that, bro.
1: Absolutely.
0: Yay.
1: I am Dita Weeder, a.k.a. your baby daddy. A.K.A. the handsome hoodlum, all that good stuff. This is the Morning Mix. It is currently 6:29 in the morning. My man, the heavyweight of the running two, master of the Morning Mix. What up?
0: Boston's favorite artist, favorite DJ.
1: Yeah. I thought your mic DJ froze Chris. On or something. I said, what?
0: With three eyes. What yeah. up, what up, what up?
1: Nah. How was your weekend, man? Over here,
0: that thing's in the red, but yeah, my weekend.
1: It is in the red. You dead right about something.
0: Yeah, my weekend was good, bro. It's chill Saturday. I just try and chill on Saturdays, man. I got up at like 7 o'clock in the morning, went to BJ's, got what I had to get, got back in the house, called it a day.
1: Yeah,
0: just napped all day yesterday. I spent the day with the family yesterday, watched that Detroit game. That was it. You know what I'm saying? I ain't even gonna talk about the Celtics game. I ain't gonna call that a game. How about that?
1: Yeah, I mean,
0: it was close. It was close in the end.
1: In the end, man, but still, they just did too many things that were wrong.
0: Well,
1: they did just way too many things that were wrong.
0: Yeah.
1: Sure. From the beginning, you know what I mean?
0: Yeah.
1: From the beginning.
0: Yeah. Nah.
1: They just did way too many things that, you know, you got to look at Joe Mazzulla. You know what I mean?
0: Yeah, you have to, bro.
1: You don't lose a 3-1 lead in a series.
0: Nah.
1: Very rare to happen.
0: Yeah.
1: And usually when it do, somebody needs to lose their job.
0: Yeah. I mean,
1: You know what I'm saying? Bottom line. Tatum's another guy. You got to look at it. Like,
0: well, I mean,
1: it's game 7. There's no injury that stops you from playing a game 7. He said that the doctors and the coaches made a decision.
0: Well, I can't. You can't.
1: No.
0: If the doctors made the decision, but maybe they thought he'd be back for game 1 in the second. You know what I'm saying?
1: Yeah.
0: Maybe they didn't think they was going to tank.
1: That's not good. If you're paying $30 million, let's go.
0: Yeah. But I mean,
1: let's go. If Jordan would have played.
0: Oh, yeah.
1: You know what I'm saying?
0: It's a different era, but because you know what I noticed?
1: Not really. Joel Embiid played. Joel Embiid had surgery.
0: Know what I noticed?
1: He had surgery a month ago.
0: This league tries to get the foul more than they try to get the point.
1: They try to get the money.
0: No, I'm saying when they're playing, dog. They flop and flail and all
1: that. Oh, yeah, all this dumb stuff.
0: They're so worried about trying to draw a foul instead of trying to get to the basket.
1: Yeah, and they get hurt trying to do that.
0: Yeah, so that's what it is. It's like the playground. Foul. Like, come on, dude, play ball. Like, what are you doing?
1: Yeah, it's too many antics and things like that. You know what I mean? And
0: that's what it is. But yeah, Philly came in totally disrespected.
1: Yeah, and Jason Tatum should have played. Bottom line, you know what I mean? I say that he needs to be traded, and we need to break up this little Jaylen Brown. Jaylen Brown showed who's the tough one. You know what I mean? This dude, come on, man. If you wasn't ready to come back, you shouldn't have came back. But don't sit out game 7. Not game 7. I can see it was game 6, game 5, whatever. Game 7, even on the court as an injured player, he's a serious threat. He's a serious distraction.
2: No,
1: you ain't
2: got
1: to be 100%. If you can come to practice that day.
2: I get all that, bro. But
1: if
2: again,
1: you was at practice
2: bro,
1: today.
2: I get all that. And they didn't find out till right before the game.
1: Right before the game. Uh-uh.
2: But again.
1: That's a setup.
2: That's the coach, bro. That's the coach.
1: That's bad coaching, but that's also Jason Tatum is the type of player that can say, I'm playing.
2: And they're
1: going to let him play.
2: But we had enough tools to win without him.
1: No, we did not.
2: Yes, we did.
1: No, we didn't. Yes, we had a starting five that we never heard of. Ron Harper Jr. had no reason starting.
2: Never heard of him. Yeah, no.
1: Never scored a point, never got one assist, never got one steal. Never got one steal.
2: I agree with you. Three of them didn't have no points. That's the first time in NBA history.
1: The first time
2: in NBA history.
1: Where he had better players on the bench. Why is Ron Harper starting over Peyton Pritchard?
2: Yeah, that makes no sense, bro.
1: Why is that?
2: That makes no sense.
1: Like, you're totally brain dead on this game, bro.
2: Yeah.
1: As a coach. Like, are you out of your mind?
2: But he doesn't coach, bro. He just lets them go out and do it.
1: He has a good rapport with the players. Yeah. He's young, and the players look at him as one of them, or this, that, and the third, whatever. See you later.
2: Yeah.
1: See you later. Our new slogan... Joe got to go.
2: There you go.
1: Joe got to go. And you can take Tatum with him. I don't care about no Tatum. He showed that he's soft, man.
2: Oh, yeah.
1: Come on, you got an injured knee or a bruised knee. If you ain't got no torn ligament, let me tell you something. Joel Embiid had surgery a month ago and got hurt twice in that game. They kept falling on his knee. They kept trying to take him out all kind of ways.
2: Dude,
1: his own player, Mackie,
2: fell
1: on his knee.
2: What are you talking about? What are we talking about here?
1: Mackie is another beast. At the end of the game, when they was down, when the Celtics was within one, Mackie did what you're supposed to do. He went to the hoop. He went to the hole. You're either going to get the foul or you're going to get the hoop. What we do, we got down within one. Jaylen Brown shoots 3 3-pointers. Then Hauser shoots a 3-pointer. Then Derek White shoots a 3-pointer. You're only down 1 point. It's 2 minutes left. Why do you need all these 3-pointers?
2: Yeah, no.
1: Nobody can't go to the hoop.
2: Yeah.
1: Not one of y'all can drive to the hoop and get a foul or a basket. Unbelievable. You know back when the Celtics used to win and Larry Bird was like a 3-point king? You know that only 8 to 10 3-pointers was ever shot in a game? Larry Bird would shoot a 3-pointer probably 2 or 3 times in a game. Other than that, they go to the hoop.
2: But since Golden State, that all changed, bro.
1: Yeah, all that. You know what I mean? 3-pointers they shoot now in a game? 40 to 50.
2: Since Golden State, that all changed, bro. When Golden State was just...
1: Yeah, because they made it like a game of horse.
2: Yeah. The splash.
1: Just like a game, you know what I mean?
2: Yeah, Steph Curry and Klay Thompson did that. That changed the whole league because they came out just sweeping, you know what I'm saying?
1: Draymond Green has more 3-pointers than Larry Bird.
2: Yeah, because he shoots more.
1: They shoot 3-pointers like it's nothing.
2: Yeah.
1: You know what I mean? When Larry hit a 3, we were like, what? I mean, we thought it was crazy shooting out there. Nah, they shoot from half court.
2: It's a different world, bro.
1: They shoot from half court right now. We got a great show for y'all today. We're going to talk sports. Who's going? Who's not? A lot of people went fishing this weekend. All the Boston teams. So just so you know, we got the worst team in baseball to root for the next couple of months before football season starts. So basically... For a sports fan in this city of Boston, we are screwed. We're screwed. Screwed. Got the worst team in baseball still left. Bruins gone. Celtics gone. All this in a matter of hours. 72 hours I was here. We was the reigning city again.
2: Yeah,
1: we'll be right back.

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0: That's the one sitting right there.
1: What up, man?
0: DJ Eclipse, man. The master of the morning mix. Heavyweight on the one and two.
1: Yo. What's good?
0: It's Monday, man. How was your weekend?
1: It was good, man. It was relaxing, man. How was yours?
0: It was, I don't really remember much of my weekends, but this one was uneventful. No, I went out one night this week. I went to... Yeah, where did I go?
1: I don't know. You ask. Yeah.
0: That was Thursday night. I went out Thursday night. Did I go out Friday night? I can't remember. Saturday night, I may have. And Sunday night, I didn't. But I went to a day party. Shout out to my man Eddie Q. Shout out to Dana Dodson. Went out to the Pyramid in Brockton. You ever been to the Pyramid in Brockton?
1: Yeah, you sent that fly, bro. How was that?
0: Yeah, it was really nice, man. I like that spot, man. It's really cozy. The food is bussing.
1: That's food important. Bussing.
0: Yeah, I don't know if it's a Dominican joint or a Cape Verdean joint. But, you know, when you see the whole fish, you know what I mean.
1: Oh, with the head on it?
0: But.
1: No, I'm good.
0: Yeah, I don't want to mess with that.
1: What's that snapper?
0: Yeah, I don't know what it is, you know what I mean? But I know, this some good food in here, you know what I mean? They got some of all that. You know what I mean? Because that's the way, you know, we're Americanized, so we eat fish like, clean it up. You go to them other islands, they'll pull that sucker right out the ocean and drop it in the grease.
1: That's how they do it.
0: Sucker still kicking. You going to that grease, man? Oh, you going to that grease, man? Yeah, best believe that. Shout out to everybody on the live.
1: Yeah, I'm trying to get to live now. All right, I'm good.
0: Cynthia Bruin just said, Dita Wita,
1: she don't got the big old butt.
0: Her mama and daddy, they didn't bless her with the Tino.
1: The big old yalla.
0: Well, wherever you're not blessed at, you make up for it somewhere else.
1: Yeah. Well,
0: make up for it somewhere else.
1: Yeah.
0: You do have a chance to get some get back. Yeah.
1: Oh, definitely.
0: Oh, yeah. So you're fine, Cynthia.
1: Yeah, you definitely got more bounce than you.
0: You're fine, Julie. You're fine, Charlie
1: got,
0: Bravo.
1: Yeah, you definitely got more bounce than you.
0: You're good. Woo! Yeah. Shout out to Lois on the live. Hey, Lois. That's my girl there. I'm crazy about some Lois. Hey, Lynn. How you doing? Alicia Williams is in the building.
1: What's going on, Alicia?
0: Yeah, you know Lois took a picture with Michael Jackson in his house?
1: Did she?
0: What?
1: Was he awake?
0: What? He was awake and all that. Oh. And I think she met LaToya or somebody like that too, man. And she met the llama. I think the llama might have spit at her like, yeah, don't be taking pictures with my man Mike.
1: That's what's up.
0: She's like, oh, chill, llama. But yeah, she took pictures with Mike, man. Trina Haywood, thank you for the shout out this morning. I had to come check in on that amazing grace. You know what I mean? Trina be on it. Boy, y'all can't tell me nobody don't. You got to be up real early in the morning to get one over on Trina. She's up crack of dawn on that amazing grace. Yeah. What? She don't play about that. My man X, what's up? He's in the building. Big Boss Man Sniz, what's up, you big old pimp? I seen him shop as a tack. Actually, that was Saturday.
1: Oh, that Kentucky Derby joint?
0: Kentucky Derby. Y'all, it was Saturday. Shout out to everybody who went there. I got a lot of pictures on my timeline from in the group chat and stuff for all the people from the Urban Heat that represented the Kentucky Derby. Got to talk about the Kentucky Derby, too. They made history. As far as the women trainers, shout out to all the women training horses out there. You know what I mean? But you watch the Kentucky Derby?
1: No.
0: Oh,
1: yeah. No, I watched.
0: I think it's Golden. Was it Golden Temple won it?
1: I don't know, bro.
0: Off the dome too, son.
1: I watched the end, bro. Because I was trying to watch the so-called game, so I just had to watch the end of the derby to watch the game.
0: Yeah, it's a huge build-up for like 30 seconds of action.
1: Yeah.
0: That's the whole thing. Like, I can watch the race.
1: Yeah, but the build-up.
0: I don't want to watch all the horses coming in.
1: Yeah.
0: All the people coming in.
1: Yeah.
0: Michael Jordan coming in.
1: Yeah.
0: I won't see all.
1: Yeah, nobody.
0: Start this race, man. You know what I mean?
1: Yeah.
0: Let the rabbit go or whatever. Do they chase the rabbit or something, or they just be running? The greyhounds, them dogs, they chase that little mechanical rabbit.
1: Yeah.
0: These horses don't be chasing nothing.
1: Nah, they don't chase nothing.
0: They just giddy up.
1: Yeah.
0: Giddy up.
1: Yeah.
0: Me. And the guy that came in number two, his brother beat him.
1: Oh, really?
0: His brother was on the next horse right there.
1: Oh, that's what's up. What? Keeping the family.
0: Them dudes are kind of short.
1: Yeah, yeah, you got to be short to be a jockey, bro.
0: Yeah, yeah, D-Rock could be a jockey.
1: Nah, you got to be short and slim.
0: Oh. Well, I'm just saying, if D-Rock could be a jockey, he might could be, you know what I mean? If you get one of them Budweiser horses.
1: What's going on?
0: He can ride that, he can ride that, what you call that?
1: Clydesdale?
0: Yeah, he can ride that in the race. He might, you know, place.
1: I don't think he's going to win, though.
0: Yeah, he might be like number 10 in the joint,
1: those
0: but
1: they don't race
0: he got the height, though, I'm just saying.
1: Yeah, he got the height.
0: Angie, stand over here. You might be a jockey.
1: She can't be a jockey.
0: Angela can be a jockey. Angie, can you ride a horse? See, you always want to come in here starting. I'm asking you a sports question we've been talking about already. Can you ride a horse? Can you jump up on him and ride? You know what I mean? Because you got to get up on him. You got to mount him. Can you mount a horse and go for first place?
1: The listeners want to know.
0: They wanted to listen. Yeah, inquiring minds want to know.
1: No. Want to know, are you
0: if Golden Temple was standing right there, can you just mount him? And
1: ride it home.
0: Giddy up.
1: Yeah.
0: Giddy up. You know how to giddy up. You heard? Can you giddy up?
1: You take that as a no.
0: Yeah. Anything but a yes.
2: I will not disclose my capabilities.
0: All right, well, I'm just saying.
1: It wasn't us asking. It was Rocky.
0: Jockeys out here getting money. How much these jockeys get for riding the horses?
1: Rocky the jockey wanted to know.
0: Yeah. Got a couple of trainers out here that's inquiring. See if Angela can ride a horse. Yeah. D-Rock! What up, you jockey?
1: D-Rocky the jockey.
0: D-Rocky's the builder. She said, I started with Derek already. I'm not starting with that.
2: You are starting.
0: I seen D-Rock yesterday in the building. D-Rock just be popping up anywhere. How you find me in Brockton? I just bumping to me in Brockton, D-Rock.
2: Because you won, you tell everybody where you're at.
0: That mean we on the go, son. Shotgun Sandy's on the live. What up, Shotgun? You know her and E-Love being here on Saturday doing they thug thizzle. Y'all
1: E-Love be killing it, bro.
0: Yeah, E-Love ain't no joke.
1: Nah.
0: Shotgun Sandy, the other day I came in, Shotgun Sandy was sitting in the booth. So don't let E-Love be fooling you.
2: Okay.
0: Don't let, you know what I mean? Shotgun Sandy be sitting up here too now.
1: She mixing?
0: Yeah, she cut up a little something.
1: Oh,
0: yeah,
1: I know
0: man.
1: That, I know that.
0: Yeah, she cut up a little something. You know what I mean?
2: Yeah.
0: Yeah.
1: That's
0: she's the silent assassin.
1: That's what's up.
0: She's a shotgun, but you got a little silencer on it.
1: Saturdays when you're sitting with the PlayStation, E-Love on, that's a good Saturday.
0: Yeah, man. You already. Shout out to my dog, E-Love. Who else on here talking crazy?
2: Good morning, everybody.
0: Hey, good morning. Hey, yo, listen. I am D. DeWitt, a.k.a. your baby daddy, a.k.a. the Hands of Hullum, a.k.a. 2020 Billy DeWitt, and 2021 Time Magazine, man. Up together. 1997 Jet Magazine, sexiest man you ever seen in your whole entire life. A.k.a. the ninth wonder of the world. A.k.a. the Royal King. Fabulous! Right to turn him in the building, y'all big a damn man. And I am joined by the lovely
2: Angela Eve Austin's favorite auntie.
0: Goddamn. And the one and only, the heavyweight of the one and two, the master of the morning mix.
1: Boston's favorite auntie's favorite DJ. DJ Clips doing it for Boston with three eyes. What up?
0: Yeah, right. Okay. All right, y'all. It is plenty of sunshine for today. Slight breeze. And this afternoon, it will climb into the lower 70s for most of us. For any of you that it don't, too bad. All right, and that's what's going on in my neck of the woods.
1: Shawnee, why don't you turn on Angela's camera?
0: Holy smoke. Angela, I told you when you come in here, hit this button right here.
2: Hit the button?
0: Pause.
2: I'm
0: going to
2: hit something.
0: There you go, Angela. I'm so sick of that white wall back there.
2: Well, I mean,
0: I'm trying to make it look like y'all taking a mugshot. See, I got the curtain back here.
2: But you know what? I'm not taking a mugshot. You know that curtain is because of me?
0: Is it?
2: Yes, it is.
0: You have black curtains. You like black curtains?
2: No, we had those sitting around. I said, why won't people hang these curtains up at the window? Curtains at a window. Wild idea, right?
0: Coach Lyle's on the line.
2: Come on in, everybody.
0: Coach Lyle says, bet on yourself.
2: That's right.
0: I don't know if you'll win much.
2: I win a whole lot. Bet on me.
0: Bet on yourself. I bet on black.
2: Well, aren't you black?
0: Well, I'm just saying. I'm talking about when you play roulette. I'm talking about gambling terms. I'm not talking about people.
2: Child, we went from being too hot in here now to having the air on. I mean, I can't wait.
0: Michelle Brassfield, I know that ain't you on this live. Woo, done you talking about crazy.
2: Good morning, Lois. Good morning, Sean.
0: I said Michelle.
2: Johnny. Good morning, Lois. Good morning, Michelle. Good morning, Coach La. Good morning, Dot.
0: Angelina Hightower on there, the songbird.
2: Good morning, Josie. I said Angelina.

0: Hey, Kim Bell, you better behave today.
1: Good morning,
0: I'm about tired of you. Better behave today.
1: DJ Shonsky. Sweeting is on here. Sweeting. Do you know who Sweeting is?
0: I don't know, but I bet they crazy about me.
1: Oh, my God. Everybody's crazy about you.
0: I bet you that.
1: Is anybody crazy about me?
0: Woo-hoo! They always be in my inbox. Yo, Dita, hook it up. I said, yo, listen, man. You ain't got me. See, let me see what that pay stub, last week pay stub look like. I said, oh, no. I can't hook her up with you, brother. Tell Wingstop to press the step they game up. Yeah, you gonna bring chicken on, baby?
2: Yeah.
0: You can't afford, man.
2: Yeah, you can't eat at Legal's if you work at Wingstop.
0: Yeah, come on, man.
2: You know what I'm saying?
0: You got to bring food home. You know what I mean? You can't lemon pepper my girl to death. You be lemon peppered out.
1: I can't. Y'all, we can't make this stuff up in here.
0: You think you come get some of that clam chowder? Oh, no.
2: No.
0: He's bringing some of that work from food from home, from work. Man, you used to make work at McDonald's. You bring food home? But everybody grubbing, son. My whole block used to eat. I used to come home, man.
2: You worked at McDonald's, Super.
0: Yeah, that was one of my first jobs. One on the American Legion Highway right there.
1: I wasn't even going to go there.
0: We used to ride our bikes from on there where we live. We all worked there, me, Raul.
2: How'd you find time to get in trouble?
0: I know.
1: Like 12 jobs.
2: You know what I'm saying?
0: I didn't do overtime. You know what I mean? I was a paper boy.
2: Yeah, that's crazy.
0: I was a paper boy.
1: You had 12 jobs before 12.
2: I had like 3 jobs my whole life. Like maybe 3-4 jobs.
0: That's a good thing, though.
2: You know what I'm saying?
1: He has sold cars. Yeah. Now he sells houses. He has sold food.
0: I just sold weed. You know what I mean?
2: Yeah, I did that too.
1: You're just a salesman.
0: I'm a salesman. You know what I mean?
2: I did the real estate right when I retired, but I did that for like a couple of years. That was cool.
0: Yeah.
2: That was cool.
0: That's how I started selling newspapers. I got in trouble for stealing the newspapers out of the thing. And just selling them, you know what I mean? We used to steal the newspapers out of the machines and then go sell them.
1: That was you?
0: At the corners, at the lights. Yeah. People like, yo, the machine's standing. Ain't nobody going to come to you. So there was a way that you can go to open it and hit it at the same time. Remember that?
2: Yeah.
0: People used to be like, pow, and it just opened right up. It was the worst system ever, right? And so we would take all the papers out and we'd get right in the middle of the street and sell them for like...
1: Once the statute of limitations is gone on that, you just talking so much.
0: Yeah, oh yeah, they can't do nothing to me now.
1: I'm sure.
0: They don't even what? They don't even know what paper it was.
1: Lord have mercy.
0: But it was going for a quarter. Then we was like, y'all, graduated to weed. And everything was downhill after that. Stay selling newspapers, I'm telling you. It's the way to go. Well, that's what's going on in my neck of the woods. Angela, what's going on in your neck of the woods?
1: Good morning, Boston. Let's talk about our traffic today, Monday, May 4th, 2026. The morning commute snapshot looks like this. I-93 is heavy inbound congestion. It's full Monday volume, so we are back to normal. Expect a lot of stop and a little bit of go up until the 8 o'clock hour. Ongoing lane work and periodic closures are on I-93 north and south side. I-90, the Mass Pike, is showing backups into the back base, lower tunnel approaches to the downtown. Right lane is closed right near the Fenway Prudential Tunnel. Let's go over to the bus system, our MBTA. Let's talk about MBTA. All lines are running today.
0: What?
1: System-wide. However, there are minor delays and crowding, especially on the orange and the red line. Ongoing system work and slow zones can affect this, and that's what we have going on. Let me see the commuter rail. We were still having some problems with that over the weekend. Status is running. All lines are running, but there are no major system-wide shutdowns. However, there is a 20-plus minute buffer delay because of the ongoing infrastructure signal improvements. This is where the delays are being caused. People are jumping off the commuter rail, getting onto the red line and orange line, which is causing some of our congestion on that side. So that's what I have in my neck of the woods. Listen, y'all, keep us in your ears, and we'll try to stay with y'all till you get there. Hope you get there before 10 o'clock.
0: That's right.
1: Back to you, Bob.
0: Drive safe, because I'm telling you, people out here is crazy.
1: That's what we got.
0: Yes, sir.
1: I wish it was better.
0: You know what I bought this weekend?
1: What you buy? A scratch ticket?
0: No, something better and bigger. Got it for the low, too, on Marketplace on Facebook.
1: You going to tell us what it is?
0: I got a Spirit plane.
1: You bought a plane?
0: Yep. It says Spirit on it. But they're selling them. They're going cheap. Yeah. the price of a lawnmower. I'm telling you, you get a plane or you get a lawnmower. They yellow, but they hawking them shut. I'm like, yo, watch. I'm about to learn how to drive this. I done took up the whole street. They're like, Dita, you got to move this, man. I'm like, nah, son. $10? You out your damn mind.
1: I can see him trying to take off on 93.
0: Backing up on the street.
1: Summer, we gonna hit
0: like,
1: 20.
0: Move.
1: We hitting 24 in about 10 minutes, y'all. Anybody getting off, ring the bell.
0: Like, yo, here come Dita Wheeler up the app. I will drive that sucker right down Blue Hill Ave like a bus. Get on there. I'm going to lower that raft thing. I'm going to lower the inflatable
1: they got
0: thing.
1: The, y'all remember the pull strings on the MBTA?
0: Break this glass. Break this glass in case of an emergency. Woo.
1: Michelle said get her one, too. She want one.
0: I got you, Michelle. It comes in yellow. You can't be picking the color now. It's yellow.
1: Oh, my you know what I mean? But God.
0: I'm telling you. Spirit has filed bankruptcy and left all their employees, all their passengers that was planning to do stuff this weekend and things like that. Left them dry. Dry high.
1: So what are people going to do with it? Wait a minute.
2: No, some
0: I didn't
2: some
0: even know this many people flew.
2: Some airlines are honoring their flights.
0: Some airlines, well, they're giving them a discounted
1: yeah,
0: flight.
1: Yeah, because the
0: that's the honoring
1: the price differential.
0: They're like, we ain't taking all so, these. You know what I mean?
1: I got a flight for $100.
0: Because Delta's yeah, like, we usually
1: Delta's
0: don't even
1: like,
0: mess with
1: we
0: y'all.
1: We like 240.
2: Yeah, okay.
1: Can y'all meet us in the middle?
0: Yeah, Delta's like, we usually don't mess with y'all. But
2: how many people lost their jobs?
0: 17,000. 17,000. But they have an app. That they, well, most airlines have an app for them specifically. If when you're applying for work or whatever, if you work for Spirit, most airlines will put on their app.
1: So.
0: If you work for Spirit, then boom, this will like shoot them right to the.
1: What they gonna do with them yellow outfits?
0: What? And yeah. You know the pilots are getting hired first. You know what I mean, right? Like. Because everybody needs pilots, you know what I mean?
1: Some of those pilots were...
0: Yeah, some of them pilots was from Norwood Airport, you know what I mean? Like driving them little Cessnas.
1: MBTA.
0: Yeah. Like, what did you do before this, man? Drove the trolley. Like,
1: the high-speed one.
0: You're high, but you're only doing Boston to Atlanta. You ain't doing no major flights.
1: This is terrible.
0: Yeah,
1: y'all
0: so,
1: are wrong.
0: You know. I'm going to be honest. I rode Spirit like twice in my life.
1: I rode it one time, never again.
0: Yeah, you know what I did one time? Twice. I did Frontier one time.
2: Never did Frontier.
0: Frontier. I like Frontier because they had like a grizzly bear on the whole freaking plane. Like it's animals on there. I'm like, whoa, this is nice.
1: No,
0: so it's like, yo.
1: I rode Spirit from here to Detroit.
2: I did Spirit to
1: my cousin's wedding.
2: To
0: you can't do Spirit too far.
2: Myrtle Beach.
0: Oh yeah,
2: and
0: that's
2: I just
0: too far
2: to Myrtle Beach.
0: I know you're back with
2: and
0: you.
2: I drove back.
1: First of all, you sit straight up. And
0: anybody want my ticket?
2: Like, I rolled back. I forfeited that ticket.
1: I was like, what? Is
0: why
1: that
0: the flight was that bad?
1: What
0: is wrong with it? The flight was never.
1: It was this much room between for your legs, and you sit straight up.
0: Yeah, but I've sat in cars like that too.
1: By the time I got to Detroit, I said I feel like I have a spirit. What is going on here?
0: No,
1: like,
0: I mean,
1: wanted to fight everybody.
0: I mean, yeah, granted, I do love space and luxury and comfort and this, that, and third. But for a 3-hour flight,
1: I'm sure
0: for $150,
1: I'm sure
0: as long as I land, I think I'm fine.
2: Yeah,
0: you know
2: what
0: I mean, because I usually don't eat on the plane.
1: Nope.
0: I drink.
1: Nope.
0: I usually don't eat. And on the breakfast, I don't need a pillow.
2: No,
0: I've never ordered a pillow.
2: I hear what you're saying.
0: I've never, you know what I'm saying?
2: I hear what you're saying.
1: I will never fly out from, listen.
0: I put my headphones on
1: one
0: and
1: time,
0: it's like I'm on the bus.
1: Done.
2: But
0: it's like a bus.
2: But for me now, it's like quality. Like,
0: yes.
2: For me, like,
0: pay for comfort.
2: After my last experience with like JetBlue.
0: Yeah.
2: You remember AirTran? Like, remember the cheap airline, Southwest? I won't do none of those no more.
0: Southwest and
1: no,
0: JetBlue. JetBlue used
1: out,
0: to be one
1: they,
0: of them. JetBlue was a Spirit at one point.
1: JetBlue was
0: when
1: in
0: they
1: the
0: came
1: beginning,
0: out, they was
1: the
0: Spirit.
1: JetBlue
2: went,
1: the
2: but they went uphill,
0: they
2: then
0: they
2: went
0: up,
2: back
0: they
2: down.
0: They upgraded.
2: But now they're
0: there.
2: Down there like
0: that. Really?
1: Yeah.
0: But I still fly JetBlue. Come on, who do y'all fly? Like, who's the king?
2: I'm only gonna fly Delta.
0: Who's the king of planes?
1: I fly Delta.
2: I fly Delta.
0: Delta ain't got nothing on American Airlines.
1: Well, American Airlines, second choice.
2: Yeah.
0: What about that? Who else is up there?
2: Somewhere. Ain't nobody else up there.
0: Southwest is good, though.
2: Nah.
0: They're climbing.
2: Southwest is, that's when you got to stand in line by your number. Now boarding, like, oh, is that the one?
0: I don't know. Who has free luggage?
2: Southwest.
0: Yeah.
2: But that's gonna stop, though. Because of the gas prices, right? Ain't that what's
0: going on? Because Spirit is coming. These Spirit customers are coming over there.
2: Yeah.
0: They're like, oh, no, that's a garbage bag. We got the jobs for that. But, Kimberly said she took Spirit one time and she loved it. And
1: so if you're looking up, so this is what they're saying. 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
0: Yeah, but Kimballis and D-Rock,
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0: They don't need leg room.
1: Southwest like, Airlines is next.
0: Can fly Frontier.
1: Then United Airlines is last.
2: United, I forgot about
0: that. Oh, United ain't no joke. Delta used to give me and Kim the wings.
2: JetBlue's over United?
1: Yeah.
2: That's crazy.
0: Told you, JetBlue's stepping up, son.
2: That's crazy. Nah, not in my book.
1: Spirit Airlines, cheapest fares, but you have to watch the fees. Not no more.
0: Kimbell just said, no, nothing beat that Spirit flight she took.
2: Yeah, I'm all set.
1: But the overall award-winning airline, business class, is Qatar Airways.
2: Qatar?
0: Mm-hmm. Qatar, yeah, that?
2: That's that.
1: Q-A-T-A-R, yeah.
0: Wish I would.
2: They're like, was it Emirates? They're like, they're high quality.
0: I wish I would get on that.
2: That's high quality.
0: I'd take Frontier round trip before I get on that.
2: Bro, you don't know what you're saying right now.
0: Why, Qatar, where they from?
2: Bruh.
0: Oh.
2: Bruh, that's like,
1: That's your seat.
2: That's like Emirates and, what's the other one?
0: That's an upgrade from Spirit.
2: What's the other one that,
0: got my own little office. Like, what?
1: And y'all can close the door.
2: Yeah.
0: Oh.
2: Yeah, I would do that. But they only fly, they fly domestic?
1: Nah, just, overseas.
2: Yeah.
0: Kim Bowser got free tickets again. Oh, boy. Every time I piss her off, she got free tickets. Oh,
1: yeah,
0: man.
1: Reese, I never flew Spirit one time. I had to go to my cousin's wedding.
0: Y'all gotta stop, man. Free Spirit was not that bad.
1: Here goes Singapore Airlines, if you're going to Singapore.
2: Yeah, I heard they're nice.
1: It's a bed.
2: I heard they're real nice. I seen that commercial.
0: Nice. But those are planes that be vanishing.
2: Nah, what are you talking about?
0: You don't find them planes. Nah, they just vanish.
2: Nah, I seen those commercials.
0: I'm not getting on no Asian airlines.
2: How you pronounce it? Emirates? Emirates?
1: Emirates. Who's
2: the ones that...
0: vanished?
1: Yeah, they're the next ones.
2: Yeah, they're the ones that...
1: Emirates.
0: Let me see.
2: That's it. I want to fly.
0: Oh, now see, wait a minute. How much is that, though? Like, if you're flying to Miami,
2: they don't
0: a three-hour flight.
2: They don't fly domestic.
0: So you got to be going to, like, Tokyo.
2: Yeah. Yeah.
0: Yeah. Now, that, but you need a flight like that. Because them flights are, like, 13, 14 hours.
1: Got me laid down.
2: When I flew to China, it was, what, like, 16 hours. Like, that was crazy. But
0: straight?
2: I had to go. No, we stopped in, well, we flew from
0: like
2: here
0: Singapore
2: to Chicago.
0: Oh, yeah, Chicago.
2: Then Chicago to Hong Kong. Yeah. That was crazy.
0: That's dope, though.
2: I took two
0: Tylenol. So I could not be in the air that long.
2: I took Tylenol PM
0: like
2: on the way back. I slept all the way back. Like, I just took two Tylenol PM and just slept.
0: That's why I don't like to do long flights. I cannot sleep on an airplane. I don't care what you give me, how long I stay up. I'd be like, yo, I'm not sleeping for 2 days. I will not fall asleep on an airplane.
2: I'm asleep before they even give the takeoff instructions. Like, I'd be knocked on that plane.
0: Oh, God. I be looking at somebody. Sometimes I be on the airplane, I be so mad because everybody be asleep.
1: Now, I'll go to sleep, but I'm not
0: everybody
1: thinking
0: of it. Everybody is
1: asleep. I need at least to have my sleep ears on.
2: I'm asleep before we take off.
1: Because if somebody be like,
0: not me.
1: Did you hear that announcement? No, what announcement?
0: Man, listen, if you walk by me, I'm like, where you going? What happened, bro? Nothing, man. Just go to the bathroom. I'm like, all right. Just me and you up, bro. You know what I mean? Everybody's window be pulled down. Mine's be wide open. My window light
1: don't
0: up like three seats. I light up like three rows. I'm like, yo, I cannot do that, man.
1: I'd be like, sir, everybody sleep. Can you lean against your window?
2: I used to like flying at night, though. I used to like flying like the red eye.
0: I hate flying at night.
2: When the plane's dark and you just knock out.
1: I always catch the red eye back.
2: I remember back in the day.
0: A night flight.
1: Vegas.
2: Back in the day
0: never.
2: When flights wasn't sold out, when you could like have the whole row to yourself, like
0: yeah,
2: those are good days.
0: I flew during COVID and was like only just me and my family was on the plane.
2: Yeah, it's crazy.
0: We was going to a funeral and it was just me and my kids, my sister and her kids, and Aunt Sally and her kid. my cousin Shonda, but and then like one other person on the entire plane. We was like changing our seats, like we was just chilling, like we had like it was crazy. Wow, that was crazy. Yeah.
1: Child.
0: And everybody was like, y'all are crazy getting on an airplane. I'm like, we're the only one on it. It's like COVID is still alive. COVID was a hoax. COVID had us messed up.
1: Oh, okay.
0: All right.
1: Come on, Tony Bone.
0: Tony Bone? What about Tony Bone, man?
1: Tony Bone has a question for you. Eclipse. Oh,
2: no, I'm ignoring that. That's
0: what he said.
2: He thought Tylenol PM was for periods.
0: Eclipse.
2: That's my dog. He should know.
0: PM. I thought that was for your period.
2: No, that's my dog, bro. Take your my dog. Go back to bed.
0: You sure?
2: Yeah.
0: Let me check, man.
1: What are you? How are you gonna check? You gonna
0: I see who's right, Tony Bone. That's all I gotta say. ChatGPT. Who's right, Tony Bone or Eclipse?
2: Yeah. Obviously, you know Tony never lived with a woman. That's what it's.
1: Okay.
0: Oh, you saying? Oh, yeah. Oh my goodness, you supposed to. Well, I mean,
2: you know these things. If you had a woman,
0: I don't though. I don't know what they take.
2: Oh, you don't pay attention.
0: No, I don't take attention. Man. I don't. I pay attention to my woman. I don't pay attention to
2: ibuprofen, the
0: menstrual cycles, and things like that. No,
2: heating pads.
0: No, I usually can feel it coming on, and then I'm
2: feeling coming on. How you feel? What you like?
0: Shut up! I can feel it. Come
2: get on my goddamn there. That's how you feel it.
1: I don't know what y'all are talking about.
0: Men can tell when you ladies are going through some changes.
2: The PM, no.
0: We can tell. She don't know what we talking about. Yes, you do.
1: Not with Angie.
0: You're in this nice all the time. No,
1: I've never experienced like a lot of the pains and all that stuff. So.
0: We're not talking about the pain. We're talking about the pain. Our pain.
1: So what pain?
0: About y'all pain?
1: What pain?
2: You never had cramps? That's unbiblical.
0: Yo, hold on. Don't talk like this. I don't want to talk about cramps.
2: That's unbiblical.
0: I'm talking about like the mental part for men. When y'all, the way y'all treat men when y'all are having this cycle.
2: Hold on.
0: Y'all never heard of this stuff?
2: She don't have a cycle.
0: So am I the only one who lives on the planet Earth where women will blame a lot of their attitude on either their pregnancy or their menstrual cycle? Am I the only one that knows that?
1: Now for me...
0: Because where you been, man?
1: I would
0: sometimes
1: be real
0: you be like Tony Bone, man. Like, you don't know women, dog.
1: I would be about, so man? Sleepy.
0: You should know about that's that menstrual yalla and in the pregnancy. They hate you. They hate you. Either for the week or for the... No, I'm telling you. No, it's not me. I'm a helper. I'm a breather. I went to Lamar's class, bro.
2: Oh, okay.
0: I did all that. I don't get heated.
2: You know what I mean?
0: I do my part.
2: It's a sensitivity.
0: But I'm just saying, you still will catch it. Like, you still will catch it. Even if you're a nice guy, like, during that 1 week or that 9 months, they hate you.
1: No.
0: Yeah. It's okay. Y'all don't know it. It's not intentional.
1: Call them, baby daddy.
0: It's not intentional.
1: I didn't hate him.
0: Is his name Derek?
2: His name gotta be Derek.
0: I'm telling you. You don't want him to call
1: him baby daddy.
0: You don't want him to call
1: him. No, I didn't have the problems.
0: Didi, you gonna be like, Didi, we just shut up. You gonna get us all killed. We lost.
1: With Cassius, he was watching a football game. Because we had a little suite.
0: When you went into labor?
1: Well, I was in labor for 3 days.
0: You know what makes you go into labor? If you eat Chinese food.
1: No, it doesn't work.
0: It does. It worked for my man, see?
1: I am an anomaly. My
0: Kim
1: body,
0: didn't it work? Kim
1: my
0: Ballinger
1: body
0: called
1: never,
0: us.
1: It never, all my kids were induced. None of the, I never went into labor. I was just
0: you
1: sitting
0: better,
1: there.
0: You should have called Kim Ballinger. I was at my house in
1: they
0: Norwood, me
1: everything.
0: And my man Z and his girl. And Kim Ballinger was like, what are y'all doing?
1: My body was like, nope,
0: we're not doing nothing. And I said, Kim, we about to eat some Chinese food. She said, oh. She said, if Maria eat that Chinese food, she going to have that baby. We said, Kim,
1: Tony Bone,
0: don't go on with all this foolishness. And
1: Tony Bone, you started this.
0: And so.
1: The whole mito.
0: Next thing you know, that girl ate one of them crab ragoons, took a couple of spoonfuls of that shrimp fried rice. Niagara Falls.
2: Yes.
0: Chinese call the police! I'm going to call the ambulance. I called the police.
2: That's all it takes, Chinese food, huh?
0: I said, Chinese food. I swear to God, to this day.
2: So, women, if you want to induce your labor,
0: yep,
2: go get the number 8.
0: And my baby Zaylee is 13 years old this week. And Kim Ballinger, ever since she jinxed us, we do not eat Chinese food around pregnant people.
1: Yeah, they had to put me on the whole IV. It was a whole situation.
2: You had to get it.
0: Oh, no.
1: All four.
0: That B11 would have handled that. That B11 would have
1: handled. And it still took, like, Cassius was Friday evening at 6 o'clock. He was born Sunday at 11:45 p.m.
2: Wow. Nah, my kids shot out.
0: Derek did. Derek did.
2: Like, legit, like an hour.
0: Yeah, the first one. I was the only one in the room when Derek was born.
1: Not shot out. Pew.
2: Yep, it was gone.
0: Let me out. Mariah came. Mariah was born inside the bag. It looked like a baby blue balloon coming out.
1: Oh.
0: I'm like, what's this?
1: Oh. I talked about my son's being born this weekend.
0: No way.
1: With my son, Miles, who I love you, Miles Reginald. When he came out after 27 hours of labor, he came out with a frown. He was like this. I said, how are you mad?
0: Yeah.
1: We've been waiting for you for hours. What? Like, he was like, put me back.
0: Yeah. Thank God none of my kids was that long in waking. And what? When it was on with them. You know what I mean? Like, yep, let's go. And when we got to the hospital with Derek, and I'm telling the lady, I'm like, I see his hair. And she's like, no, she's not ready. She has to be dilated to this amount or whatever. I said, lady. Well, she said all of that walking to the bed. So when she see what I see, then he just busts out. And then she runs out the room and leave me. I'm like, what kind of nurse is you? And she come back in there with deep, though. They came back there with a woof. I said, yeah, next time you're going to listen to me.
1: The whole posse came
0: out. She said, oh, no, relax. She's telling me, relax, relax. She's not dilated or whatever. Now you're running out the room. Yeah. Don't tell me to relax. I am relaxed.
1: She's like, I'm not new to this.
0: Yeah. She thought I was going to come screaming. Like, ah. I'm like, yo, I think you guys want to get in here. Like, I see hair. Like, oh, no. Okay. Like, I don't know what it looked like. Like, I ain't looked down here before. I know what's going on. I know what it looked like. And so, Mariah was...
1: All right, you getting too much details.
0: Mariah was good. Christian, I missed. I was at Lauryn Hill concert, but I got there right after. And Big Woe, shout out to my man Big Woe. He was doing security for Lauryn Hill at the Great Woods. Christian is 26 now. Wow. But yeah, I was at a Lauryn Hill show, and he was like, yo, man, I don't know how Big Woe knew this. He's like, yo, you need to call your wife. And I'm like, what? Big Woe was like, yeah, man. Because somebody in the concert had seen him that was looking for me as well. Kirsten was calling everybody, and my phone was in my pocket, but a lot of people was there. It was like, yo, Kirsten just called me, and they found him. It was like, yo, you see Dita? His girl's in labor. I'm like, what? And they're like, and so me and Z and Flavor, we shot out from Westwood, and we got the Brigham and Women in, like, record time. And we haven't had a police escort. Shout out to them. Because we was like, they was like, why y'all speed or whatever? We're like, yo, and the cop was a black state trooper. He drove us right to the hospital.
3: That's what's up.
0: But I was still too late, and Kirsten has never let me forget it.
1: There you go.
0: Whenever Lauryn Hill come on, here she go looking.
1: Lauryn Hill catching strays for that.
0: What?
1: Lord.
0: But, yeah. So, shout out to everybody. Stacey, what's up?
3: What's going on? I come in, y'all talk about labor.
0: Yeah, what? Jeez. Menstrual cycles and pregnancy?
3: Oh, my gosh.
0: Yeah, we got to find something to talk about. What'd you do this weekend?
3: I actually was just doing a lot of work on Honor Thy Mother. Shout out to Marlon and Sorrell and Lime for their support in helping me put this event on. So that's really what I was.
0: What is Honor Thy Mother's about?
3: So Honor Thy Mother, I lost my mom in October of 2023, and she was supposed to come out. I was supposed to redo. I'm sorry. My dates are all jacked up. I'm sorry. No, in 2023, because my 50th birthday was in 2022, but I was

0: To do it, it was on my heart for so long. I just didn't know how to do it or what to do. And finally, someone was like, "Stace, you've been talking about it. Just do it." Shout out to Michelle Brassfield of Urban Heat because she helped me a great deal with putting it on last year. My mom would have turned 80 last year, and last year was the first year. And I just wanted to do something to honor and celebrate her by celebrating those in my life that help shape me to who I am today. And one of them in particular did not even understand the lessons that she was giving to us as little girls. Andrea Major, Roxbury Center for the Performing Arts. Many of the young ladies of the city, of our community, grew up dancing there. And Andrea, Miss Andrea, that was her dance studio. It is her dance studio. She's still here today, 50 plus years later. And Mrs. Grant, and they would give us lessons. Put your hat on. Where's your scarf? Where's your gloves? Don't do this. Digit some other feminine lessons that we needed growing up and didn't understand. We always was, But as a grown woman, doing my competition, I channeled my Andrea and was able to do my routine. And that was when I really understood and made me think about all the lessons. So sorry to just drag on, but Andrea just means so much to so many women in this community, and I know that for a fact. She shaped many of them, and so it was my time to finally honor her, and I was able to do that last year at Honor Thy Mother. And so it's just a way to celebrate women in our community, celebrate each other, and show highlight to those. Shout out to Sonya Page as well, because it was because of her I started Sculpted by Stacey. Broke, no job, didn't know what I was gonna do. And she said, "Girl, you got it. Just do this." She grabbed a couple of women, and Sculpted by Stacey was formed. And so I was able to honor both of them last year. This year, they have selected women to honor. And so we'll hopefully continue the tradition year after year, honoring those women in our community that have helped shaped us to who we are.
1: Right.
0: We've done great things in the community. I can't say who all is being honored, but they are definitely wonderful women of our community. So I'm excited.
1: All right. Shout out to Stacey. All right, so
0: thank you for that moment.
1: Absolutely. It's important that we honor our moms, yo. You know what I mean? Like, it's, you can't put a word on it or a price on it, like what they mean to us and what they've done
2: absolutely
1: for us, you know what I mean? And especially, you know, where we come from, man, like Mom Dukes is like, what? So, yeah, I appreciate that. Denham news, a former New England Patriots player he's former now. Stephon Diggs. He's set to stand trial today, facing serious accusations stemming from an alleged assault in his Denham home. He's charged with felony, strangulation, suffocation, and misdemeanor assault and battery after his personal chef reported that an argument over unpaid wages escalated on December 2nd. Prosecutors say that the victim told police that Diggs struck her in the face, put her in a chokehold, and then threw her onto a bed. Text messages obtained by the news appeared to show the two arguing about money in the days leading up to the incident. He has pled not guilty and denies the allegations. His previous attorneys indicated they were pursuing a financial settlement, but no agreement was reached. Diggs did not appear in court for the final pretrial hearing on Friday, and his court appearance did not begin until after the Super Bowl. Since then, he has been released from the team and is currently a free agent. Jury selection in the case is suspected to begin Monday at Dedham District Court. So too bad for the young man, because as a free agent, I'm sure he would have been picked up already by now. But it's allegations and reports like this that make NFL teams stay away and say, well, we'll wait and see what that happens. You know what I mean? We're not going to sign you to $20 million right now.
2: Wow.
1: You got to do 6 months. Holler at us when this is over. So, you know.
2: And you think that moment will come when it will turn around for
1: it? Hopefully, you know what I mean? But the thing is, when people have these type of means, you know what I mean, and you're not making any money, you know, you still have all these mansions. You still have all these mortgages and all these Bugattis and all these Ferraris.

0: Ferraris and all of these Lamborghinis
1: and all these kids
0: and all these baby mamas. You better get to work somewhere. You better go work at old Dedham High School.
1: Now, wasn't there talk about the Patriots bringing him back? Releasing him because, to bring him back or something?
0: They said that he's former, but I don't know. You know what I mean? When you go to, like, all sports, he's still listed as a team member.
1: Huh.
0: You know? Even on Madden. You play Madden, he's still there. Madden take you off quick. You know somebody get cut. Madden take you off quick as hell.
2: He ain't on my team.
0: He's on mine.
2: Oh, you're playing. Yeah, he's not on mine, but
0: Madden 6?
2: Yeah,
0: he's still there. Get out of here. What, you on Xbox?
2: No, I'm on PlayStation. You update your roster?
0: Yeah, like every time I play, I update my roster.
2: He's on my team. I got checked. No, my number one win is Williams. My number one receiver is Williams.
0: Get out of here. I got checked. Booty before him.
1: Booty.
2: Yeah, I got checked.
0: Yeah. I played with them past. Yeah. In other news, incidents in Saugus. People living in Saugus neighborhood was rattled this weekend after gunshots rang out in the middle of the day. Surveillance video shows police rushing to a home on Oakwood Ave following reports that two masked men dressed in black and armed with handguns was breaking inside. Investigators said the suspects took off with a safe from the home. They arrested Derek Matarazzo and Timothy Gregory, who now face multiple felony charges. Both were expected to be arraigned today in Lynn District Court. That's an inside job, right? You go in somebody's house and come out with a safe. Like, yeah, as you know that. Yeah. I don't think that was just a random house you picked. They running out there with a safe. Stop telling people what you got in your house. Jesus Christ. It'd be the same ones.
3: Can't stand you.
0: It's the ones that smoke blunts with you. Biggie told you. High speed chase. Well, actually, this was a slow speed chase yesterday in Millbury, Mass., where a man erratically was driving a front end loader on the highway. He sparked a slow speed police pursuit around 9:22 p.m. Police were dispatched to Route 20 eastbound for a report of a front end loader that was operating erratically on the highway.
3: A front end loader?
0: Yeah, one of them big old.
3: They ain't going too fast.
0: What? That thing go like 15 miles an hour. So the police all in front of it. They waiting for them. They was passing them and turning around, come back. Officers were unable to locate the machine on Route 20, but soon found it traveling on Park Hill Ave. As officers attempted to stop the machine by activating the emergency blue lights, he failed to stop. He tried to speed up. He went from 10 to 15 miles an hour. swerving into oncoming traffic, striking multiple utility poles. So police were yelling to the guy to get out. They said the operator was a 21-year-old man out of Worcester, Kelvin Flores. He's facing several charges. It's unclear what led up to the incident, which remains under investigation. I will tell you what led up to it. Alcohol.
3: Oh, God.
0: And drugs.
3: Drugs and alcohol?
0: He's like, wait a minute. You mean to tell me this ain't my Mercedes?
1: Either
0: like,
1: or.
0: Yeah. It was like, sir, you're driving a front end loader.
1: Hey, wait a minute.
3: I thought that door was different. I knew
0: this clutch was sticking. Something was wrong. Like, yo,
3: I can't stand you.
0: Say no to drugs, please.
1: That is funny.
0: It is currently 7:59.
3: Top of the hour.
0: In the morning. We will be right back.
3: Absolutely.
0: At 8 o'clock.
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0: 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We'll be right back. We are having a little technical difficulties, but we'll be right back. Keep it locked right here.
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0: 76. No, that's what LL said. Don't blame me for that.
1: Okay.
0: Yeah, don't blame me for that.
1: But LL said it.
0: Yeah, LL said that. Please don't blame me. Don't blame me. That's just what I'm saying. Okay. I am D the Weed It Up, a.k.a. your baby daddy. I'm joined by the lovely
1: Angela E. Boston's favorite auntie.
0: You're damn right. And the beautiful.
1: Hey, y'all. It's your girl, Sculpted by Stacey, up in the building.
0: Damn right. Hey, the master of the morning mix, the heavyweight on the one and two, the one and one, 6 foot one, chocolate boy, one door.
2: Boston's favorite auntie's favorite DJ. DJ Clips, three eyes, doing stripes, what up, what up, what up.
0: Ooh, he ain't struggling with it no more. He just look right over there. Yeah, your favorite auntie, y'all, or son. Hey, man, you know what it is. Yeah.
1: You cutting up, Junior. Yeah. Somebody said.
0: Yo, I don't like that. I don't like it.
1: Tony Vaughn said it. I'm just
0: kidding. Hi, Passion Jonas.
1: Hi, Passion.
0: Passion Jonas on the live, y'all. She came all the way to Jamaica with me. Yep, on my 50th birthday. Passion, hey. did we tear Jamaica up?
1: Yeah.
0: I think Kim Bellinger got locked up. Didn't we have to go bail Kim Bellinger out?
1: No, she didn't.
0: Something happened down there.
1: Now, when she giving away free tickets in the next
0: No. All right, I'm sorry, Kim.
1: She's going to be like, I got these free tickets. First come, first serve. I can't stand y'all.
0: Speaking of cruises, speaking of trips, speaking of everything that's going on, there is a huge outbreak right now that took place over the weekend in Africa.
2: Heard about that.
0: In the coast of West Africa. It's called hantavirus. Huh. You guys ain't never had that?
1: I ain't never had it.
0: Kill you in 2 minutes.
1: Well, clearly we've not had it if it kills you in 2 minutes.
0: Well, y'all could be from another life.
1: All right.
0: Could have got it back in 1800. Well, anyway, hantavirus.
2: Somebody take his money.
0: It's a new outbreak that happened on a cruise ship. This cruise ship, it's called the MV Hundius cruise ship. It was traveling from Argentina to Cape Verde on the coast of West Africa, where several people have been infected with the hantavirus. It's an outbreak. They are trying to make sure that they have this section contained and this virus contained, trying to see everybody who's gotten on this boat does not leave the boat. So I don't know what's wrong, but this is a virus that is... it's usually contracted by coming into contact with feces or urine of infected rodents. So that hantavirus is out, and three people caught it on the cruise ship. They died by the time anybody knew. So there's a couple of other people infected, and it's not looking good for them either. But if anybody got the hantavirus, please stay home. Because it is highly infectious.
1: Infectious?
0: If you ever play around with the feces or the urine
2: of a mouse,
0: of a rodent, you may be subjected to this type of,
1: You're going to be
2: subjectified.
1: You're going to put the U.S. on everything now.
2: Subjectuous.
1: Homage to Dita.
2: To the...
0: Y'all know that hantavirus out there.
1: Okay, we appreciate you.
2: Yeah.
0: Y'all wash y'all hands to it?
1: Yeah, all the time.
0: The hantavirus.
1: Dita, you done.
0: With the hantavirus?
1: You done with this topic. We don't want to talk about mice.
0: Rodents? Is that not only mice?
1: Okay.
0: Rodents? I'm all just right. saying. Is
1: okay.
0: It? No, I'm all asking. Right. I'm literally being ignorant right now. I'm asking. Are rodents only? What other animals are rodents besides mice?
1: Rodents.
2: Yeah, mice and rats.
0: So why can't they just say mice and rats?
2: Well, but I mean, but squirrels are part of the rodent family, but nobody.
0: All right, then. Come on, man. Y'all are making up stuff. All right, I know who I got to go ask.
2: So gerbils.
1: Yeah, rodents.
2: Gerbils.
1: Yeah.
2: Hamsters.
1: Anything long tail.
0: Oh. Pointy
1: snout.
0: Yeah. So this could be hamster shit. I mean, this could be hamster doodle. This could be hamster doodle.
2: Yeah.
1: Oh,
0: we can't, y'all can't just keep blaming stuff on mice and rats. There's other rodents out there.
1: I didn't blame nothing on nobody.
0: Somebody could have swallowed a little squirrel pee and caught it. Well, squirrel, you know what I mean? Squirrel might run piss on your sandwich at a picnic. Next thing you know, you got that hantha yalla. Hantha yalla.
2: So he was playing with a gopher?
0: Right. Yeah. Y'all gotta, can't you blame everything on the rats and the roaches? And I mean, well, not on the mice. All right.
1: Thank you.
0: Anyway, y'all, be on the lookout.
1: Be on the lookout.
0: For urine and poop that comes from rodents. And it's not just mice.
1: Oh, God.
0: Hamster might doodle on your stuff.
1: Lord have mercy.
3: I don't even know.
0: Don't even know. This is Gita Weeder, a.k.a. your baby daddy. We the Morning Cafe. Who in the world is this?
4: You ain't my baby daddy.
0: You sure ain't my baby mama either. Who it is?
2: What a Rocky.
4: D-Rock in the building, man.
0: D-Rock, what's up, you big old pimp?
4: Listen, I ain't calling. Can I just dent a little bit?
1: Just a little bit.
0: Whoa, whoa, whoa. Hold on, Steve. What's a little bit?
4: All right, so listen. So, big shout out to Snaith on the Kentucky Derby this weekend. It was phenomenal. Everybody looked beautiful. It was real. It was real nice. Big shout out to Big Boston, Shador Entertainment on the Derby. So, Dita, let me just say this. This is why I'm contemplating bringing out the photo booth. Now, I bought out the photo booth. I charged $5 a picture, right? Don't you know there was people taking pictures that didn't want to pay the $5 for the picture and was taking pictures of the other person's picture on the table because they couldn't text them just to save $5. Do you believe that?
0: All right, so when you take these pictures of people, then on the screen it tells you to put in your number, and that machine will send the picture to you, right?
4: I wasn't even having them text. I took that feature out because I knew that if I had the text feature up there, that once Dita and Eclipse and Angela took a picture, that Dita might not want to pay for the picture. He said, yo, forward me that picture real quick.
0: Yo, why you gotta say Dita though? Like, I'm the broke one. You know what I mean? Okay.
2: Sounds about right.
0: Yeah, it probably would have been me. You're probably right.
4: You get what I'm saying? So that's why I try to stay away from them secret prepaid events as far as that. As nice as everyone looked, you should have wanted, at least if you wanted to take a picture, pay $5. To have your own picture. You know what I'm saying?
0: Yeah, but some people paid a lot of money for those hats and things like that. You know what I mean? But thing is, that ain't gonna happen to you at Mr. Cheek's party. You know what I mean? At the Zodiac party. You know what I mean? We all love D-Rock. We all know D-Rock. You know what I mean? How much it costs you to come out with that? It's a big machine. You know what I mean? And so, you know, this is old school party right here. 45 and older, 35 and older, 40 and over, whatever you want to say. This is old school, grown and sexy. We're gonna pay whatever your $5 is for your picture. My crowd don't got no problem with that.
4: I'm not saying that I'm even bringing it, but that's what I do not want to bring it.
0: Yeah, but no, dog, you're going to do good. You know what I mean? Because a lot of people are asking me to do a meet and greet with Mr. Cheeks. A lot of people love my man. So a lot of people are asking me lately to do a meet and greet with him. And, you know, I might let you, you know, you can some kind of way do that with the booth. You know what I mean? And that could be a thing. I could hook you up with Mr. Cheeks. And I don't know if he's, you know, on for, you know, meet and greets or hanging with him, but I know he's going to be in town early that day.
4: You ain't got to tell it for me to bring it out. I'm just telling you.
0: No, but I'm just saying there's a way that you can, you know, you can secure yourself.
4: I'm talking to the people right now.
0: Oh, I'm sorry.
4: Not about your body.
0: I'm sorry.
4: You know what I'm saying?
0: Okay.
4: Listen, let's support each other and do what we gotta do. Everyone look nice. Just take $5.
1: That's just, it's a shame that you have to say that, though. D-Rock, it's a shame.
0: Well, the dresses that they had on and the hats and everything, like, I didn't see anybody, like, you can't, there's no way to put your money. You know, nobody got money on them.
1: Everybody had a little purse.
4: You know what?
0: Oh, y'all got those little crickets? What are they called?
1: Okay, thank you.
0: What are they called?
1: You're done.
4: I said, don't you like the picture enough to go over to Dita's picture and take a picture of it with your phone or something?
0: All right.
4: I don't get that.
0: Yeah, that's what I'm gonna do. They love cutting out the middle, man.
1: This is a different language around. I don't know. I just leave it alone. I support those who support me.
4: That was my best of the day.
0: Thank you, D-Rock, man. Don't let people steal your energy, man, with stuff like that because
1: Smile, it's Monday, D-Rock. Yeah. Smile, it's Monday.
0: There's takers and there's givers.
4: Yeah,
1: Yeah.
0: You understand?
1: Yeah. Just make sure you're on
0: so
1: the right
0: side. So you always got to be cautious, you know, how much. You always got to have a limit on how much you give, because takers don't have a limit. So you always got to have a That's limit true. On how much you give. You That's understand? True.
4: I'm not saying I needed the $5. All I'm saying is,
1: it's the
0: not about needing the $5.
1: Yeah. No, we
0: your
1: get what
0: price
1: you're saying.
0: Is your price.
4: No, that's not what I'm saying, Edita. Listen, I'm saying if you know the picture was nice enough for you to actually like want to take another picture of it in your phone, just say the $5. That's all I'm saying.
1: Absolutely.
0: That's what we're saying, D.
3: Yeah, but
0: we're
3: I think but I think the spin on don't stop giving because takers are going to take takes away from the fact that this is a business and it's $5 and like it's, you want to you'll do it, you'll take the picture, you'll go have the fun, but you don't want to give him the $5.
0: Those are the takers I'm talking about.
3: Yeah, but he can't.
0: They don't
3: as a
0: have
3: business
0: a limit.
3: As a business, it's hard to just say, oh, I'm going to stay away from that.
0: Yeah,
3: because he's a business. You got to do your business. So right. I hear what y'all saying, but when you say it like that, sometimes it takes away from the business aspect of it. From a personal aspect, absolutely. He can make that decision.
0: Right.
3: But from a business aspect, you got to make business decisions.
4: And just one thing, there was several people doing that. So it's not just like one. There was several people doing that. Just to say that.
1: It's the principle.
4: So,
1: yeah.
4: I digress, man. Y'all have a good
1: smile,
0: show.
1: Rocky.
0: Thank you. Yeah, smile, Rocky. Absolutely, yeah, smile, dude. Rocky.
1: So, I mean, I wanted to go to that the Kentucky Derby this weekend, but it was so much happening this weekend. So much happening.
0: Yeah.
1: And as I piggyback on that statement, so I got to hang out on Saturday at the first annual Mother to Son Dance that was given by the Four Cards Foundation, the Alder Chi chapter of Omega Sci-Fi Fraternity. And it was a formal event. I was the keynote speaker. Got a wonderful surprise. My baby boy, firstborn son, came all the way from Macon to surprise me. So it was him and his brother. And, of course, I was all tears because I've not seen Miles in a very long time. And then they honored me. So one of the things that they gave out that I wanted to shout out Dre Woodbury, all the brothers of the Omega Sci-Fi. We had them in here. I forget when they were doing an event, and they all came. Were you here that time, Dita? Oh, they came and it was
0: the Q dogs.
1: Yeah, the Qs.
0: Yeah, what up, Q dogs?
1: So they gave every mother got one of these from their son. So this was a wonderful golden rose. I'm showing you, Dita. Don't say you didn't see it.
0: Oh, I'm sorry. Let me see.
2: Angela got a rose.
0: Oh, that is golden.
1: So that came from Cassius. And then I got surprised with this award. And I want to thank them for honoring me. So all the community stuff that I do and work with the young people and the youth. So I got the award. It's called the First District Citizen of the Year Award, awarded to Angela Perry from the Iota Chi chapter. So I wanted to say I appreciate them for giving me my flowers and stuff now. And my sons were able to witness that. And it was interesting because my son, Senator Nick Collins, was there. It was so many men. And they were of all ages and little boys. And
3: are you serious right now? That kid is wilding.
1: And a lot of the men were talking to the younger boys. And one of the things that was very, very wonderful for me to see is my son working with Senator Nick Collins about his tie, his shirt, and then the guys and the suits. And it was, they just looked so good.
0: Man.
1: From little bitty boys to older guys.
0: Who just held that?
1: Was it the Thelma Burns?
0: I mean,
1: I kept reminding me of
0: Thelma Burns. Is that the sky cap?
1: Yes, mm-hmm. It looks so nice in there.
0: Yeah, hey.
1: So very nice in there.
0: Yeah, I'm so tired of y'all changing names though.
1: I hate you. Shout out to all the men that were there with their. Oh, there were men that reminded me of you, Dita.
0: Me.
1: That was with their moms and the mother got to talk about their sons. It was very, very nice. Well,
0: they must
1: nicely
0: have been extremely
1: done.
0: Handsome.
1: Oh God. Oh God. And shout out to the food, the lady that did the food, Angie. Shout out to her. So I just wanted to shout them out. Her name was Angie. Yeah.
0: A lot of Angies can cook.
1: I can't stand you.
0: No, I've never met an Angie who couldn't cook.
1: Really?
0: Swear to God.
1: Rather how many Angies you know?
0: I know
2: like two.
0: No, I swear to God. I grew up with Angies. Like mama Angies, like auntie Angies, like sisters, cousins. I never met an Angie that couldn't cook.
1: Yeah. Mm. Well, shout out to the men. I know we're going to get them back on here. They're doing some stuff for fathers. So we're going to get them on here next month to talk about the things that they're doing for the fathers of the community.
0: You ever known somebody named Big Ma that couldn't cook?
1: Big Mama?
0: Big Mama. You never know.
1: I know a couple Big Mamas.
0: That couldn't cook?
1: And it's so funny, they're all in the same family.
0: Oh, my Big Mama. Big Ma and
1: Big Mama.
0: Ain't no Big Mama still alive.
1: Yeah.
0: No, no. There ain't no real Big Mama. You still living? All Big Mamas is gone. Please believe me.
1: Oh, my God.
0: I had an argument the other day because I said, like, this is, like, the worst generation of people, like, ever. And it didn't come out that way because a lot of women took it out, you know. Because I was talking, you know.
1: When?
0: Specifically, over the weekend I had a conversation.
1: Oh, I thought you said on the radio. No, I was going to say, we didn't hear you say
0: yeah,
1: that.
0: Yeah, and so we would have checked. I made a comment about, you know, because it was a woman who was saying these things about men, of course. And I'm like, you know, I really miss Big Mama now. Like, this generation of women just don't get men. And, you know, I just think that it's a huge attack on men. And a lot of men, you know what I mean, don't get women or whatever, whatever. But
1: you think that women are attacking men?
0: I think women hate men. Women hate each other. Women hate each other.
1: Yeah.
0: You know what I mean? Women are like, y'all don't respect men. I mean, y'all don't protect women. Y'all always be like, y'all, we don't protect women. We don't respect
1: well,
0: women.
1: I don't want to
0: blanket
1: women
0: hate each other way more than we hate women.
1: So I don't think like, that's a blanket statement
0: we
1: that,
0: don't
1: all,
0: hate women
1: that
0: at all
1: men don't protect women. I think that they're...
0: It's not a statement, a true statement at all.
1: But it's not. Here's
2: it's
1: again.
2: Not. What else
1: it's
2: going
1: it's
2: on in the world?
1: I don't agree with that.
3: It's a true statement, but it's not.
0: Unless you got a story, nothing.
3: You got a story? I can give you a couple.
0: Of what?
3: Let me pull up a story. But I'm not going to go
0: there. Stories of what? No, I said whenever I bring up a topic, y'all be like, "What else are we talking about?"
3: No,
0: and I'm
3: I
0: saying
3: don't,
0: unless you have another
3: no,
0: news
3: no, no.
0: story, we're not talking about nothing.
3: You say,
0: so
3: oh, I thought you said
0: we're
3: going
0: to talk about
3: a
0: what we're talking
3: story
0: about.
3: Story that men do not protect women.
0: What I'm saying is that women always say that they are the most unprotected species in the world because
1: not
0: of black
1: by
0: men.
1: All men.
0: And no, I'm just saying what
1: okay.
0: they're saying.
1: Okay.
0: That's what you're saying.
1: Okay.
0: What they say is that black women are the most unprotected species because of black men. And that's not what I'm and I don't agree with that.
3: I have
0: and
3: heard that statement, but I have not heard it said quite the way you just said it. I have heard that black women are the most unprotected, the most beat up, the most disrespected, or least respected.
0: Wait a minute. You just said you didn't hear it the way I said it?
3: Yeah, but I didn't hear you
0: said unprotected.
3: You said by black men.
0: Right. And
3: I heard it as just it's not about black men, it's not about white men, it's not about white women, it's just
0: well, I don't know what social media
3: just
0: platforms
3: period.
0: You are on, but the majority of the women who say that black women are not protected, they say by black men. I don't know who else they blame on your platforms.
3: I just think
0: but I'm just
3: I've
0: saying I know they always say black men.
3: Period.
0: Don't protect them or don't respect them or this, that, and the third. And I just think it's a bunch of hogwash.
3: I mean, I told you before, and I can't stand when you start talking like that because you don't mind it when you're talking about women and you're making blanket statements about
0: but
3: women.
0: But y'all don't mind when y'all talk about men.
3: I always say stop that because men and women both do jacked up things, and whatever you're saying,
0: that's what I say too.
3: No, you know, girl.
0: Right,
1: hey,
0: Carla,
1: let
0: me know.
1: You?
0: Let me know a time who's when that? You ever hear me say all women, and let me know when you hear a time when I say all men. I tell you what I read and what I report. I tell you what I see, and it's truth. A lot of people don't like what I say because you know why? It's true. Mm. That the truth is most debated than the lies. Mm-hmm.
1: So Malcolm X said in one of his statements.
0: Hold on, let me get this call out
1: yeah.
0: the way.
1: Mm-hmm.
0: Morning Cafe, who's calling?
5: Y'all get a little tight
0: here. Yeah, everything we say about women. Oh, I don't like when you say that. Women always don't like when somebody say something about women. Like, of course y'all don't like
3: that
0: it.
3: That is not what was y'all said.
0: Hate
3: as
0: it.
3: Usual, you change the words around.
5: So let me just say this, right? And the only reason why I really called in is because
0: it's a star trouble.
5: When Gita said women hate women more than men hate women, right?
0: Oh.
5: And I'm like, wow, that is so true. That you know, women often say that men don't protect them, But what Dita said absolutely makes perfect sense. At least it does to me. Because while women scream out that black women are not protected by black men, there are a lot of black women that are not protected by black women.
0: Yeah.
5: So amen. I have to say that Let me just finish. So I have to say that I agree with that statement. Just from what I see, there's a lot of tension and a lot of hatred amongst black women.
0: Yes.
5: For what reason, I don't know. But I also want to throw in there, Angela, I hear you talking about, you know, you saw your baby boy who's actually not your baby boy. He's your oldest son. Cassius is your baby.
1: Yeah.
5: And you talked about the rose that you got, but you never talked about the rose that I gave you.
0: Yeah.
1: Goodbye.
0: Yeah. Yeah. Yeah. Yeah. Yeah. Yeah. How you leave that out, man?
1: So, because he's so stupid.
0: I just think that a lot of times when you look at social media and you look at some of the arguments between men and women on there, it's always the same argument that women feel that men don't respect them or protect them. You know what I mean? And when you look at social media, women are usually on there attacking men or attacking each other. I don't never see men on here attacking women. I don't never see men on social media attacking other men. What we have is like, just for instance, when you're in the workplace and there's half men and half women, you'll never hear men say, I don't mess with him, I don't rock with him, I don't talk to him, I don't know him, I don't do. Every day in the workplace, if you work with women, they don't rock with that one. They don't talk to that one. This one ain't this, that, and that. Men don't do that. But women have a nerve to always say that we don't respect them and we don't like them. Y'all don't like each other.
1: And
0: y'all don't like each other.
1: And the real thing is that you're absolutely right.
0: Like, like y'all selves first before y'all expect us to like y'all.
1: You're right. You're right.
0: Like, stop and blaming men for everything that women
1: makes no
0: do
1: sense.
0: With the way y'all act around here and walk around here, this, that, and the third. Like, women click up. Men, we good with everybody. What up? We good.
1: And if y'all don't have a problem, y'all
0: and women
1: y'all
0: have no accountability for that. That's the thing is, women don't like to accept that that's what the problem is.
1: You're right.
0: They would rather blame men.
1: One thing about me, I'm not chasing nobody for likes. I won't do it.
0: Shouldn't have
1: especially
0: to.
1: Especially if I've done nothing to offend you. I don't hang with you anywhere, so there's no way you can say I offended you because I don't hang with you. But I'm not going to chase likes. I can't. There's not enough time in a day. I'm trying to breathe.
0: No, I don't do anything for likes like you. I prefer people to dislike me sometimes.
1: But the crazy quote, and I don't know how long ago he quoted this, but Malcolm X said, and this is his statement, the most disrespected person in America is the black woman. The most unprotected person in America is the black woman. And the most neglected person in America is the black woman. He said this during his speech in 1962. In Los Angeles. And he says it continues to resonate.
0: Who said that?
1: Malcolm X. Yeah. It continues to resonate because it speaks directly to the intersection of race and gender and the need for respect, protection, and advocacy for black women.
0: Yeah.
1: I believe there's truth in the statements.
0: I do too.
1: But you know I also mean? Believe that like the
0: when,
1: most
0: when
1: oppressed...
0: women were given the right to vote.
1: Mm-hmm. Go ahead.
0: That wasn't for black women. You know what I mean? Black women weren't given that right. You know what I mean? They were still some ways kicked out and held out and things like that. And I get it to that point. But I'm just saying today's age on social media, the problem with when women say they don't get respected or they don't get this, that, and the third, they're talking to us. They're talking to black men. They're not
1: and
0: talking like Malcolm X
1: see,
0: was talking.
1: I can't
0: they're
1: say
0: talking
1: it as
0: to
1: a
0: black men. You know what I mean?
1: For
0: they're talking about
1: men.
0: Interracial relationships.
1: Yeah.
0: They're talking about homosexuality.
1: Yeah.
0: They're talking about all of this stuff that black men do. You know what I'm saying? And so, but they're not talking about their relationships with each other.
1: Yeah.
0: They fail to realize that.
1: There's truth to it. And I also think that there's truth that a lot of black men are oppressed with both the society, both with
0: but
1: the
0: system. But if you look on social media, every black man is gay.
1: Oh,
0: every black man is a jailbird or a convict or a drug addict or he is a mama's boy or he is into white women. And so, if you look at social media, that's all you ever see hear about black men. And it's mostly posted by black women.
1: Can we do birthdays?
0: Sure. We can do whatever you want to do. We can do whatever you want.
1: I love you, Dita.
0: You do. But I got facts. I don't never just talk from feelings. I always, I pull out numbers. I don't ever just talk about Lita Weaver.
1: Tony Bone, I didn't see that chicken. You saw a chicken cross the road.
0: Did y'all see the chicken?
1: I'm with you, Tony. I'm trying to pivot.
0: Tony Bone says, Stacey, stop playing with your food. Angela Elizabeth says, I'm going to start recognizing the people that recognize me. Shout out to Dre Woodbury and the gentlemen of the Shy Chapter of Omega Psi Phi Fraternity. Pastor Jones, I believe these narratives started happening when these reality shows came out. I agree with that. Lisa Renee said, that's why I keep to myself. I'm friendly because I keep my distance. Sean Jordan said, yep, there was a man bashing Coach Law's show.
1: Really?
0: Tony Bone said, how about the Celtics? We're going to get into that, too. Ugh.
6: Why can't I pull up birthdays? It's really acting inconsiderate for me.
0: Boom. All right. Whoa. Let's go.
1: Don't you know it's the moonlight?
7: One, two.

0: Monday.
1: Hold on.
0: Damn.
1: Damn.
0: One, two.
2: All right, y'all, let's go. It is Monday, May 4th, 2026. It is currently 50 degrees in the city of Boston. Stacey, who you got?
0: I'm not going back through all of these birthdays, but there are a couple of special belated birthdays I have to do. Happy belated birthday, Diane Wilkerson. I hope you enjoyed your birthday. Happy belated birthday to Trina Walker and Michelle Andrews. Of course, I have to say a super duper happy belated birthday, 26th birthday, although we spoke yesterday, to my girl, my niece, Zion. Happy birthday to you. I hope you enjoyed your day. Happy birthday, Kenzo the King. Happy birthday to you, James Hannon. Happy birthday, Sybil Dunwoody. Happy birthday to you, Daphne Aldius. Happy birthday to you, John Wall. Happy birthday, Frederick Joyner. Happy birthday to my girl, Renee Martin. We go all the way back to BLA days. And happy birthday to Josiah Marlowe, my cousin. And last but certainly not least, J. Aaron Ennis. Today is your birthday, cuz. I hope you enjoy.
2: Man. Eclipse, what you got?
3: I'm going to say happy birthday to one of my day ones, Fred Joyner. Ricky, happy birthday. Say happy birthday to my neighbor, Derek Houston. Say happy birthday.
2: D, what up, man?
3: To Hope Thomas.
2: Derek Houston's your neighbor?
3: Yeah.
2: It's my guy.
4: If he comes up to you, he's going to be in your neighborhood now. Shout out to Johnny Clark. Happy birthday to you. Happy birthday, Monica. Happy birthday, Alicia Queen. Happy birthday, First Lady Soretta Thomas. I didn't realize it was your birthday. And happy birthday to Elvin's wife. No, sir. I'm going to call you by your name. Happy birthday, Patricia Nesbitt. And happy birthday to, oh, this is tomorrow. No, her birthday was yesterday. Happy birthday, Commissioner Gross's mom, Deanna Gross. Happy birthday to you. Wishing you many, many, many, many, many, many, many, many, many more. That's all I got.
3: Yeah, happy birthday. Love you, dude.
2: Shout out to my man, Laws. Laws Nick. What up, Laws? Happy birthday to you, brother. Erica Diamond Diva, happy birthday to you. Anaya Marshall, happy birthday, Anaya. Marcellus Lambert, happy birthday to you. Oh, my God. Terry Gordon out there in New Jersey. What's up, auntie? Happy birthday to you. Arlene Rivera. Derek Houston, what up, D, man? Happy birthday to you, brother. Eric Gethers, celebrating to you. What up, fam?
4: Oh, happy birthday. That's my family.
2: Oh, yeah.
4: I don't have him on Facebook, though.
2: Yeah, Eric Gethers, man. His family. That's Kimbellages.
4: Gethers is the other half of my family.
2: What is that, Gethers? You talking about Nudie and them? And Mink and all them?
4: Yes.
2: They're my people. They're
4: me and Kim, we've established that already.
2: I'm out. Kimbellages, you know what I mean? I'm tired of Kimbellages just co-signing every time.
4: Oh, my God. She just co-signing. My aunt married into that family.
2: There you go, then. You family. Over the weekend, I can't really get to y'all, but Jerry Epps, he celebrated a birthday yesterday. Oh. Wanted to say happy birthday to you. Andrea Hill, she was in the building yesterday at that day party with Eddie Q and Dana Dodson. Happy birthday to you. And my man Napoleon, my man Nap. Happy birthday, Napoleon Miller. That's all I have over the weekend. Renee Wright, celebrate. Teresa Briggs. And absolutely, Shakora Jackson out there in Arizona. She celebrated her birthday yesterday. She
4: Arizona.
2: Is 36 years old.
4: But they got
2: old.
4: Better weather than we got.
2: Yeah, they do. Yeah, I bet it's hot as hell. And that's what I have for birthdays.
4: Now, the elephant in the room, y'all. You know, it's time for sports.
2: Oh, my God.
3: No, it was time for sports the other night. You know what I'm saying?
2: Well, a lot of things
4: not going on
2: in the world today.
4: No more.
2: It is a sad day in the city of Boston for sports fans, for real sport fans. There are a lot of people who are bandwagon sport fans and things like that, and they don't really matter. People who love to see the Celtics lose or don't care if they lose or not, I don't really talk to those kind of people. But if you're a real diehard Boston sports fan, then you will know that this weekend did not turn out really well for us. We were in the playoffs in two sports, professional sports, hockey, NHL, and the NBA. Bruins lost on game six. I believe it was Friday night. They end up going home. They went fishing. This season came to an end after a 4-1 loss to Buffalo in game six at the Garden, yo. And that's another crushing blow. That a lot of these losses, both of these losses took place at home. The Boston Celtics lost to Philadelphia 100-109 on Saturday night in game seven of the NBA's Eastern Conference playoffs. So Philly went on to that win that game. They will be playing New York tonight at 8 o'clock. Make sure y'all check that game out. I'm not rooting for either one.
4: I was going to say, do we really want to check that game out?
2: I definitely will. I love the sport. You know what I mean? I don't really love the team. You know what I mean? I'm a sports fan.
4: Knock it
2: so
4: off.
2: So I'm going to definitely watch it. But
3: no, I've always loved the Knicks.
2: Though. I always hated New York teams. I think New York teams suck.
3: When New York,
2: I hate New York. New York.
4: Jeez, tell us how you really feel.
2: Yeah, I hate New York
3: Oakley's
2: teams.
3: Stocks.
2: Sucks.
3: When they had Ewing and all them, when they used to go up against the
4: Bulls. Can he get the one?
0: Oh, my God.
2: Sucks.
0: Yeah. That was
2: no, we're not doing that on Boston Radio. We're not praising the Knicks. Yeah.
0: That was the best Knicks time of my
3: NBA
0: life.
3: NBA used to be.
0: I was able to get playoff tickets to a
2: the
0: Knicks
2: New York
0: game.
2: Knicks was the best time of y'all life.
3: No,
2: you got to watch NBA.
3: I'm saying the NBA, dog. Listen.
0: I got tickets to a playoff
2: never won nothing.
0: Knicks game. And I was able to take my grandmother to her first live NBA game. It was the Knicks. We took the train out to New York. And we made a whole day of it. It was
2: Did they
0: the
2: play the Celtics?
0: Best. No, they didn't play the Celtics. It was the best time, though, to see the smile on her face to go to a live game. Yeah. And
2: imagine
0: if you
2: brought her to the Celtics.
0: But she loved the Knicks. So.
2: Oh, yeah.
0: Patrick Ewing. Oh, my goodness. It was a great time, so.
2: As good as the New York teams were that you guys are naming,
4: I don't watch that.
2: Never
4: nothing,
2: won nothing.
4: Not in New York.
2: So, you know what I mean?
4: Carl Jefferson said, dude, on Dita Weeder's Facebook feed had a fit. Somebody had a fit on your
2: Oh,
4: page.
2: Man. My man went viral.
4: He said he was
2: went
4: losing
2: nuts.
4: It.
2: Nuts. Yeah, he straight lost it. He is so funny. He is a...
4: you know him?
2: Well, my daughter knows him. So, I'm like, who is this kid here? She's like, he comes to my restaurant all the time. And you know what I mean? Because Mariah works at Mastro's down at the Seaport.
4: Okay.
2: And so, I guess this kid is a frequent flyer. You know what I mean? Because they always tell him he can't come in dressed the way he is. I guess in Mastro's, you can't wear hats and you can't wear denim or something like that. And so, he comes in there with both all the time. And Mariah will tell him, hold on, you know. And he'll be like, go get the manager.
4: Oh,
2: and
4: God.
2: Then so the manager will come and be like, yeah, he's all fine. So I'm like, Mariah, stop stopping him. You know what I mean? Like, if you know the manager's going to let him in, stop stopping him. Like, you're wasting this man's time. I hate people that do that. I know you're telling you're doing your job, my job, but you see your manager comes and tells me three times, yo, he's
4: let
2: good.
4: Him in.
2: Let him in. Next time you see me, just let me in. My daughter. But anyway. So, Celtics lost that. They're done. Celtics really blew a 3.1 lead, which doesn't really happen in the in any sport. If a team is up 3-1, most teams will usually close out and win that series. Celtics was not able to do that. And for my personal opinion, I think Joe Mazzulla needs to be fired if something like that happens. I think Jason Tatum needs to be traded, who didn't play. Because he had a bruised knee. But Joel Embiid had surgery a month ago.
4: And he said
2: and was injured twice during the game that night and still played. Sometimes heart, you can't buy heart. You can't buy, you know what I mean, competitiveness.
3: Joel Embiid played with like dropsy 1 year. Like, yeah, that his half his face was paralyzed. Mm-hmm. He still played.
2: He played. Jordan played. When he was
4: so
2: half
4: dead,
2: so why
4: did dude play? Because he had a bruised knee.
2: He had a bruised knee or something like that. Doctors and the coaches said that it wouldn't be good to him to play. But he practiced that day.
3: Yeah,
2: he practiced. Trees. And the thing is, even if you're not 100%,
4: smell right, man.
2: Even if you're not 100%, by you being one of the greatest players in the league,
4: something don't smell
2: you
4: right.
2: Cause a distraction on the court. you can still make a difference on the court just because of who you are. They know if they got a bunch of bums on the court, we don't have to stick nobody but Jaylen Brown. But if you got another person on the court who's a threat, then it takes off of Jaylen Brown, and he's able to score a lot easier. Mm-hmm. And a coach should know that. You understand?
4: Yeah.
2: A coach should know that.
4: You think it was some kind of setup?
2: Yeah, the way they were shooting the threes, they were down by 1 point mm-hmm. and shot 6 3-pointers.
3: With Kata open in the paint.
2: With Kata open.
3: Yeah. That was crazy.
2: It was crazy.
4: That don't sound right.
2: Somebody has to lose their job.
4: That don't sound right, man.
2: I'm a Celtics fan, but I'm not a fan of them this morning. You know what I mean? I think that, you know, what they did was unexcusable, and people should get fired. You know what I mean?
4: Do you think it's going to go that far? Somebody going to walk away from a better job?
2: Are you kidding me? What? These are billionaires. You're the number two seed. You go to a game seven. And you sit down your best player because his knee is bruised.
4: Shout out Dre Woodbury. That is from the Omega Sci-Fi chapter, Iota Chai chapter. He's on the live. Those are the dudes from this weekend.
2: He could have called a timeout and told them kids, stop shooting these threes. You're down by one.
4: Right.
2: Take it to the hoop.
4: Right, straight in.
2: Take it to the hoop. You're going to get fouled.
4: Walk on their backs to that hoop, but don't take it from the outside. That's what I would have
2: and
4: did.
2: And Embiid is hurt.
0: Live by
2: He's
0: the
2: limping.
0: Team, die by
2: Why
0: the
2: are you
0: team.
2: Shooting? Drive it to the hoop.
4: I would have showed
3: did that the other night too.
4: We would have tightened Embiid it up was, and went straight to the hoop. That's what we would have did.
3: Yeah. Just banging body on them.
4: No, nothing outside.
3: Yeah, just beat them down. They didn't do that though. So
2: we lost last year first round. We lost last year first round and get it. I think Joe Mazzulla has a good rapport with those kids. I think he's a really good coach and he can relate to them a lot because he's closer to them in age.
3: He needs to be a tall boy.
2: But all he really did was inherit. All he really did was inherit Ime Udoka's team. Ime Udoka built this team. He built this squad. You understand? And so when he left, they got rid of the people that really would have helped us yesterday. Al Horford, Porzingis, and True Holiday. I'm going to tell you, they would have put a body on that Embiid. You understand? That Al Horford, he ain't no lightweight. He would have been banging with you know what I mean? These guys wasn't equipped. They put in Ron Harper as a starter. Nobody even know who he is. Know his father, Ron Harper. Yeah, he's a great player. But Ron Harper Jr. is, he didn't score. He didn't assist. He didn't touch the ball. He started over Peyton Pritchard. Who's one of my best players? Joe gotta go. That's the new slogan.
4: Joe gotta go.
2: You know what I mean? Joe gotta go. But in other NBA news, Phoenix is at New York tonight at 8 p.m. Minnesota and San Antonio Spurs are at game one tonight at 9:30. So it's coming down to the end. But yeah, I like San Antonio on that Spurs. Even though I hate the Knicks, I think they will beat Philly.
4: We don't got nothing running for us this year. Celtics? What about the Red Sox?
2: Well, we can root for Red Sox, who is the worst team in baseball right now. We can do that for a couple of months until football season starts. But other than that, Boston, you are done.
4: What about the Bruins? No?
2: Bruins are fishing with the Celtics now. Okay. They're all down there at the Boston Harbor. Gonna grab you a rod. You know what I mean? They're on vacation.
0: I hope they're not there.
2: I hope they ain't eating that fish. But
4: okay.
2: That's what's going on in the world today.
4: Yeah, Carl Jefferson, it was off. Throw the whole thing out, man.
2: Throw the whole thing out, man.
4: Oh, well. Yeah. I'm still going to rock my Celtics shirt. I said I was going to wear it anyway.
2: I'm hanging mine up for a minute.
4: I'm going to keep mine on.
2: I'm hanging mine up.
4: Good, bad, ugly, and different. Yeah. I'm going to ride with them till the wheels fall off, man.
3: I got Isaiah Thomas shirt and the Al Horford shirt. Those are the two Celtics shirts I wear.
4: Okay.
2: Oh, Isaiah.
3: I got a vintage Larry Bird. They should have never got rid of him. I ain't going to say it like that. I think that was a mistake. I mean, I was excited to see Kyrie come here, but they shouldn't have got rid of Isaiah.
4: Yeah.
3: You know what I'm saying?
2: Well, I disagree with you. I'm just saying, we won a title with Kyrie Irving.
4: We did.
2: I don't think we would have won it with Isaiah. Yeah, man.
4: I mean, my son, he was going to take
2: his... Kyrie's a different animal.
4: He was going to take his shirt off his wall, but he was like, nah, I'm going to keep going. I said, you're from Boston.
2: Yeah.
4: Rap until you can't rap it no more. That means it's time for you to move.
2: But yeah, my guy that I posted his video yesterday, he has gone viral now. They got like mad shares, mad likes or whatever.
4: Oh, the dude that was going crazy on your page?
2: Yeah, he went nuts.
4: Yikes.
2: You know what I mean? And so,
4: It was a little unnecessary, a little extreme.
2: Shout out to Lisa Renee. She is celebrating her 45th anniversary with her company today. She's been with her company for 45 years.
4: That's freaking awesome.
2: What? This is what she looked like when she started.
4: The scene, yeah. Like a 70s commercial. Shout out to Lisa Renee.
2: Living on a prayer. We're halfway there. Living on a prayer. She got the mullet and the bang.
4: For that.
2: No, listen, that's that MTV look she got. That's that MTV.
4: They did that look with a blow dryer and a rounded brush.
2: She got legs.
4: ZZ Top. Really? That's what you're doing?
2: That's all we watched on MTV. Like, I used to know the videos and everything. They was in the PT Cruiser coming up. Like, boom. Like, you know what I'm saying? Like,
3: ZZ Top's off the hook.
4: The song that I remember back in the day. We're going riding on the freeway.
2: Who me? Who's that, Aretha?
4: That was Aretha when they teamed up. Revitalized her career.
2: Her and who? Who team she teamed up with?
4: I can't remember.
0: When her producer, she teamed up with, what producer was that trying to give her a revitalization? It was either the Terry Jam, Jimmy Jam Lewis.
3: Oh, okay.
0: Era.
2: That's what I've been listening to lately. Jimmy Jam, Terry Lewis, the Control album. When they did Janet Jackson's Control album. Control was crazy. That was an ill album for her to, if you listen to the words and the lyrics, like from the song Control to Let's Wait a While, Pleasure Principle, Janet's album was crazy. That's one of them albums that you got to go back to and be like, there's not a lot of skips on that album. That's how you grade an album, by how many times you have to skip a song. And so she didn't have a lot of skips on that song. Like Mary J. Blige, what's the 411? You won't get no skips on that song. Pardon me. But yeah, you won't get no skips on that. You know, things like that. Illmatic, Ready to Die, Thriller. You don't get no skips on Thriller. You know what I mean? But Control was one of those albums.

0: I'm thinking of Kevin. No, that was Kevin Kevin Garnett. Kevin Garnett, Paul Pierce, and Ray Allen. We won with.
1: Mm.
0: Yeah, by Kyrie. But he still was way better than Isaiah Thomas, without a doubt. Isaiah Thomas can't hold a stick to Kyrie Irving. Not even close. But, yeah.
1: Well, there's a couple issues I wanted to bring up. So, I've not been to this station. So, the JFK UMass station, apparently there's an infestation of birds.
0: Nice.
1: Yeah, so they're saying there's noted notorious bird infestation, so much so that they're telling the riders not to touch the railings and not to touch any surfaces because the birds are above them.
2: Mm.
1: And they're dropping poop and stuff all over, and they said no matter how many times they get rid of them, they come back.
2: You need a little hawk out there. Get a hawk.
3: Where you getting the hawk from? You got one.
2: There's a hawk in the pen. Go catch him, bring it over there to JFK.
0: There were people up Franklin Park this weekend looking for hawks. Like National Geographic type people, yo.
2: There's a
0: like
2: hawk.
0: Mad white people with like the raincoat on, with the hoodie and all that, with the glasses.
2: I seen one the other day.
0: All the cameras.
2: I was on Stella's back porch.
0: They was walking through the woods in Franklin Park.
1: I'm like, yo, hold
0: on. You know me, I'm nosy. I'm like, hold on. What are y'all doing? I stop right here. And they're like, hold on, sir. They're showing me their little National Geographic badges. And I'm like, hold on, let me see. This could be a fake. And I'm like, okay. So, you know what I mean? It's so funny because we were, like, so concerned. But, yeah, they definitely told us what they were there for. And they said that we have a lot of special bird life in Franklin Park.
1: Really?
0: They said one of the birds that they're there to look for is only 6 in the world.
1: Well, and he's hanging out in the hood.
0: And they said he's hanging out in the park. So I'm like, with us?
2: Like,
0: I'm like, yo, y'all can't be taking pictures of my man, yo. You know what I mean?
2: So who was there in the park, though? Like these legit bird watchers?
0: Oh, I don't know. They parked like in front of the clubhouse. You know what I mean?
2: And then they started walking down.
0: Yeah, and that's what we cut them on. That's where they was confronted at. You can't just be with cameras, raincoats, and white. Like, hold up. What are we taking pictures of today? Little Joe gone now. We got rid of Little Joe. Who we all here for? It was like, sir, here we go, boo. And I was like, oh, National Geographic? I'm like, can I get a picture real quick? So y'all might see me in the magazine.
1: They are not putting you in the National Geographic.
0: That's
1: going to
0: be in the magazine.
1: Oh, my God.
0: On the cover.
1: While looking for the mock-neck turtle bird, we ran into this
2: The spotted Dita Wita.
1: The spotted Dita.
2: The spotted Dita Wita.
1: The spotted Dita.
0: We found the last one on Earth.
1: And yeah, he posing like this.
0: Yeah, they be like, yo, come on, man.
1: Y'all went to
0: Franklin Park
1: God.
0: To find him. Oh, man, that is so funny.
1: Well, they're calling that MBTA stop a true bird kingdom, and they're just warning people. Carl Jefferson, he said just shut the whole station down.
2: Man.
1: It's the worst. They said they don't know what to do. The birds just keep coming back.
0: Joe the Gorilla's gone. Joe the Gorilla, he moved out. They shipped him to another zoo.
1: Yeah, he took his stuff. He was sick of our food,
0: yeah,
1: apparently.
0: Yeah, he's like, yeah, I know, I already escaped.
1: And the MBTA service was not what he needed it to be.
0: Angelina Songbird wants to know, what's with the circumcision protesters?
1: Yeah, that was at Mattapan.
0: Yeah,
3: what?
0: They're protesting circumcision.
2: Who?
1: There were some people in Mattapan Square.
2: Who cares? Like,
0: these people.
1: They had a sign up. They was all like, circumcision
3: like,
1: is
3: like, why is this back? This
0: right, like, what's the problem with circumcision? Is it a good thing or a bad thing?
1: I've not had one, so I don't know.
0: Well, I know in America, it's a normal thing. And it's a common thing. In other countries, it's not. I think Jamaica. I think nobody's circumcised in Jamaica. And there's other countries.
1: And you know this how?
0: Because I know. I have.
3: He did his research.
0: I have ties to Jamaica. Yeah,
1: this is a serious question.
0: I have ties to Jamaica, yeah. The thing is, how do y'all not know? Yeah.
2: That didn't answer the question.
0: I know, but I got a better question. How do y'all not know?
2: Because we
3: haven't seen a lot of
2: Jamaican penises.
0: Right.
3: I don't have.
0: I've never seen a Jamaican penis besides my own. But I'm just saying, if you want to just give it like a educational response. The thing is, I know that because I read a lot. And so in a lot of countries, you know, especially a lot of countries of

0: color. They don't do circumcisions. In Africa, some parts of Africa, they don't circumcise you until you're a grown man. And that's how they identify you as a grown man. But
1: so Leroy Porter says it hurts. Let's see. What's interesting is that my brother didn't get his done until he came back to the United States.
0: Yeah, it's not done a lot of places.
1: So he was
0: it's a thing here.
1: 7 years old.
0: Yeah, it's a thing here. And
1: Sean Jordan said they don't do it anymore unless it's needed.
0: It's supposed to be done at birth.
1: Yeah.
0: You know what I mean?
1: Yeah.
0: And sadly, a lot of parents or a lot of mothers who don't have the father involved in the life or whatever don't know that. And then the kid will end up having it done years later. So
1: having two boys, they both had it done when they were babies.
0: All right. I wish I was grew up with an elephant trunk. Ugh.
1: Lisa Renee.
0: Do women care? This is my question. Do women care if you're circumcised or not?
2: Oh, Lord.
1: Hi, Carla. How are you?
0: Why can't y'all answer questions? Yo, I'm telling you. Yo, we got to get some women that's going to talk to us about what we can talk about menstrual cycles. We can talk about pregnancy. We can't talk about circumcision. Do women like it or not?
3: Yes.
1: Oh, all I know, those that have been.
0: Hold on. Who's the caller? She's like, yes!
1: I don't know anybody who hasn't been. I'm sorry.
0: Well,
1: at least I don't think so.
3: Circumcision is common in Jewish and Catholic communities. So most people in this country are either Jewish, Catholic, or Baptist. Southern Baptists do not believe in circumcision because they just don't. But here's the problem with not being circumcised is when you die or when you get older, it's a hygiene issue. Because I know my grandfather is a Southern Baptist. Before he died, he was not circumcised, and so they when he died, in order to get him clean properly, to clean the body properly, they circumcised him. But most babies are circumcised as infants, and it doesn't last long. The pain, it's kind of like when we do all the shots and everything with babies, it doesn't last long. That feeling doesn't last long. So to say that it's painful or anything like that, unless you're having it done, how would you know?
0: Well, I think I can speak for the little baby. Where I think it's really painful. I just don't think he can express how painful it is because he's only like a couple of hours old. But, you know what I mean? I'm telling you, if you was to ask him now, you know what I mean? Because there's no way that cannot hurt. At any age.
3: So they numb the area. I know this because all my sons are circumcised. They numb the area. And, you know, it may hurt for a moment, but it's not something that's going to prolong your pain or anything like that. As a matter of fact, it's beneficial to you.
1: Yeah, because then you're going to wrap a little thing around there and then, you know, the little gauze
3: exactly.
1: And
3: pack
1: them away.
0: And don't no woman want to see it like that. No woman want to see that elephant trunk.
3: Nobody want to see nobody with a turtleneck.
0: Yeah.
3: You know what I'm saying?
0: Yeah, women don't like that. Yo, women will tell you in a minute.
4: Really
0: yo,
4: just, you really just hit something with Auntie right there. Like,
0: Oh my god.
1: So Yolanda Hunt, that's it. The babies can't really feel it when it's done because those nerves are not fully developed, which is why they ask for it at that time.
3: But when you're
1: like
3: older,
1: the little weed is not, you know.
3: Right, but when you get older and you have to have procedures and things like that,
1: yeah, because then the blood and stuff rushes to that area.
3: Right,
1: yeah.
3: And it's.
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1: York. 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
1: Yo, what's the God, man? DJ Kid New, man. 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

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DJ Kid New, giving the people what they need. Feel good music. 24 hours a day. Non-stop music. So tap in and tag a friend.

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0: 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This is Mike G from the Jungle Brothers.
1: Yo, what's the God, man? Rock him alone.
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3: Hey, yo, check this out, y'all. It's your boy Diddy.
2: Hey, what's up? It's your girl, Little Mel.
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0: Jay Kidnu.
1: I wish there was some way that I could make you understand that I swear I love you. But I swear, baby, you just don't leave me much choice. 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But leaving me out here all alone, like this here, I'd like to let you know this here that, believe me, too much absence

0: You know what the business is. You know how to do. You know how to get down. DJ Kid New, the Talk of New York. Stay tuned.
1: Yeah. DJ Kid New, Talk of New York. You know the vibes. Like I said, we're doing the cool out vibe. Talk of New York, DJ Kid New. You know what it is. Turn me up.
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Mr. EBT, Commander-in-Chief, New York City Ayatollah.

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Oh man, I need some more time. It's the Midday Mix, DJ K-New talking about it here. 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

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I need my dancers on me. 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
2: Yeah, yeah. What up, man? Deponomic season in the building. Y'all know what it is, man. 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

0: 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DJ Kid New, giving the people what they need. Feel good music. 24 hours a day. Non-stop music. So tap in and tag a friend.
1: DJ Kid New. What? Bear fire. Whoa!

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1: Everywhere I want to go.
0: It's simple. Yeah. Just say, Alexa, play DJ Kid New.
2: Now playing DJ Kid New.
3: Nine. Four. Eight.

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0: I'm getting ready to put y'all up on something, man. 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
1: Okay.
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And I help with the lease. 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

0: Kim Queen B, aka Kimmy Blanco, and I'm rocking with DJ Kid New. If you ain't know, now you knew.
1: I got no time for fake ones. Just sip some Cristal with these real ones. From east to west coast, spread love, son. And while you keep talking, wish we count bank funds. I got no time for fake ones. 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From east to west.

It's the talk of New York. DJ Kid New, giving the people what they need. Feel good music. 24 hours a day. Non-stop music. So tap in and tag a friend.

Hey, I can't lie, I wanted you the first time that I saw you. Try to diss me till you realize I'm someone you could talk to. 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Soon as you fell for me, though, I had caught you. Dead your exes, don't let them haunt you. You know if they want what's best for them, then they still want you.